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6: We'll get a little bit more nice weather, and then we have cold front arriving on Tuesday night and Wednesday, and that'll bring us quite a bit of rain. 70 for the overnight low, a little bit breezy, and just a few clouds. Our Tuesday looks good. Temperatures will stay very warm, though, mid-80s and breezy, lots of sun. Showers and thunderstorms arrive late Tuesday night. We'll be in the mid-60s, and then rain and thunderstorms most of the day on Wednesday with mid-70s. I'm meteorologist Steve Hamilton.
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River Country, WIVR, I Knew It, I Knew You by Taylor Swift. And tough choices have to be made at times, peeps, and she's no exception from that rule. Yeah, it's best just the singer is currently focusing on cementing her status as a serious Hollywood contender, and she's got a real good chance at scoring her first Oscar with that song. Plus, Taylor is scheduled to perform at the Academy Museum Gala this weekend, and she'll sadly have to miss a Kansas City Chiefs game for it. However, she's got to do it if she wants a shot at her first Academy Award. And who knows, maybe they'll both walk away winners next Sunday. Yeah, for now, though, it's almost 7:30 with Shaboozy. He's taking us back to the music with Cowgirl on River Country, WIVR.

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River Country, WIVR, Luke Combs, Rethink Some Things. And hey, congratulations to our newest lucky list of the week, Natalie Rose of Hersher. Yeah. Thanks, Best Jess. Lucky today, Natalie said she likes to listen to River Country while in the car with her favorites, including titles like Why Don't We Just Dance, I Got Better, Any Man of Mine, Famous in a Small Town, and even online. So Natalie's got great taste, obviously, but we'll be telling you all about them all week. Better get used to it. Plus, we even gave her one of our amazing Ultimate Thank You prize packages. So she scored the goodies from Oliver's LK Tech Shop. Game on an S River Country. I mean, how great is that? You could be a listen of the week sometime, too. 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Meanwhile, though, it is all about Natalie, and after 7:30, Brad Paisley, it's online on River Country, WIVR.

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6: We'll get a little bit more nice weather, and then we have cold front arriving on Tuesday night and Wednesday, and that'll bring us quite a bit of rain. 70 for the overnight low, a little bit breezy, and just a few clouds. Our Tuesday looks good. Temperatures will stay very warm, though. Mid-80s and breezy, lots of sun. Showers and thunderstorms arrive late Tuesday night. We'll be in the mid-60s, and then rain and thunderstorms most of the day on Wednesday with mid-70s. I'm meteorologist Steve Hamilton.
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0: River Country, WIVR. Hey, let me tell you what, peeps. Nothing could prepare me for what they had put together for the Shabans Haunted House back in 2018. The minute the lights went out, I was immediately regretting my decision to have a pre-opening walkthrough all by my lonesome. Yeah, it's best just. They've only upped their game since then and open all month long. Make time one Friday or Saturday night to check out that haunted house that they've built inside the Civic Center in Shabans, which...
1: My hometown, my home.
0: That's right. Our hometown spotlight for the week will be out there on Friday for a stop by the general store and giving away tickets. But for now, almost 8 p.m. and hey, I'll be right back. I'm River Country, WIVR.

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River Country, WIVR, Luke Bryan's Country, and she knows it. And how's it going, peeps? After 8 p.m. on this Monday, and let me know how your 12th of October treated you, but it was unseasonably warm, and the sun was shining for us all day, so I just really hope that you enjoyed it as much as possible. Yeah, it's Best Jess, here for the fun all night, and with a playlist packed with all your favorites, you know, to get us through. But hey, whenever you feel overwhelmed, or if your week is terrible, just remember that you could be floating down the Congo Basin in an inflatable kayak, running from hippos, alligators, and escaping dangerous diseases. Yeah, anyone else following Ash Dykes and his crew on social media? It's wild, literally. Anyways, stick around and I'll tell you where you can spot our very own Bill Dyke out in the wild this weekend. But first, Billy's got some good directions on River Country, WIVR.

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5: We'll get a little bit more nice weather, and then we have cold front arriving on Tuesday night and Wednesday, and that'll bring us quite a bit of rain. 70 for the overnight low, a little bit breezy, and just a few clouds. Our Tuesday looks good. Temperatures will stay very warm, though. Mid-80s and breezy, lots of sun. Showers and thunderstorms arrive late Tuesday night. We'll be in the mid-60s, and then rain and thunderstorms most of the day on Wednesday with mid-70s. I'm meteorologist Steve Hamilton.
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River Country, WIVR, Lainey Wilson, Fort Bayou. And I could be wrong, but did she post her phone number on her Instagram account? I'm going to go check real quick. Yeah, it's Best Jess. And while I do, almost 8:30, and Warren Zeider is getting us back to the music with Pretty Little Poison on River Country, WIVR.

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listen. River Country, WIVR, Tucker Wetmore, and Wind Up Missing You. Well, hey, set your reminders for this Saturday morning because we're heading out to the Kinky Farmers Market, peeps. Yeah, Bill Dyke will be hosting a broadcast from Riverside Tent and honoring Breast Cancer Awareness Month. Come hang out between 9 and 10 a.m. Also, enter to win awesome prizes and learn more about all the incredible programs Riverside has to offer our community. Plus, you can snag some of your favorite fresh farmers market goodies while we raise awareness this Saturday. Don't miss it. There are currently more than 4 million breast cancer survivors living in the United States today, and that's a testament to a massive advances in treatments and screening over the last few decades. But stop by to learn more this weekend. And for more details about our fun, you can visit our website or Facebook event page. For now, though, it's Best Jess after 8:30, and Sam Hunt's taking us back to the music with Body Like a Back Road on River Country, WIVR.

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4: We'll get a little bit more nice weather, and then we have cold front arriving on Tuesday night and Wednesday, and that'll bring us quite a bit of rain. 70 for the overnight low, a little bit breezy, and just a few clouds. Our Tuesday looks good. Temperatures will stay very warm, though. Mid-80s and breezy, lots of sun. Showers and thunderstorms arrive late Tuesday night. We'll be in the mid-60s, and then rain and thunderstorms most of the day on Wednesday with mid-70s. I'm meteorologist Steve Hamilton.
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River Country, WIVR. Hey, don't miss Roy's Morning Mind Twisters this week, peeps. Yeah, listen around 8:45 a.m. for a brand new theme or event of his choosing. Plus, he'll ask a question about it, which will hopefully bring a smile to your face, possibly teach you something new, but at the very least, it could, you know, it could win you some free Dairy Queen. Yeah, that's right. Good luck and have some fun with that the rest of the week for his Morning Mind Twister. For now, though, almost 9 p.m., and I am all yours until midnight on River Country, WIVR.

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call you darling. River Country, WIVR, Chase Matthew, darling. And after 9 p.m., peeps, and listen up. Of course, it's always better when our team wins. But win or lose, we still had ourselves a real good time tailgating regardless. Yeah, it's best just. Mike and myself were set up ahead of yesterday's big game at the Grove with the Village Bourbonnais. So big thanks to them for inviting us, and a big thanks to you for joining the fun. Nick and Charlotte, my Malones, Corinna, the Ashline girls, my buddy Blaine, and literally so many more people. My head was spinning from all the friendly faces that came by to say hello. Also, a special shout out to Sierra for manifesting her big win of that cheese grater hat. She was literally sitting in front of our table with her friends waiting for us to draw the winner and had just said, pick my name, when this crumpled little piece of paper at the bottom of our bin fell into my hand. So imagine all of our surprise when I opened that bad boy up and it was her name. I love when that happens. However, big thanks to everyone for joining us at tailgate yesterday. And hey, I'll be back with what's next for the Bears. And for now, it's Ella Langley getting us back to the music with Love and Life again on River Country, WIVR.

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3: We'll get a little bit more nice weather, and then we have cold front arriving on Tuesday night and Wednesday, and that'll bring us quite a bit of rain. 70 for the overnight low, a little bit breezy, and just a few clouds. Our Tuesday looks good. Temperatures will stay very warm, though. Mid-80s and breezy, lots of sun. Showers and thunderstorms arrive late Tuesday night. We'll be in the mid-60s, and then rain and thunderstorms most of the day on Wednesday with mid-70s. I'm meteorologist Steve Hamilton.
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River Country, WIVR, Wrong Hearts by Low Cash. And remember, it's always better to have low cash than no cash, peeps. Get it? Anyways, it's Best Jess. And almost 9:30, it's Graylin James and Water at a Wedding. I'm River Country, WIVR.

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River Country, WYVR, Parmalee, and Girl in Mine. Oof, Bear fans, yesterday's big game did not shake out the way we had wanted it to, but that's for sure. Yeah, it's best just. Sadly, on Sunday, Chicago lost the rivalry matchup against the Packers with a score of 31-17. But as brutal as that was, dust yourself off, Bears Nation. There's plenty of football left this season. And next up, the Bears hit the road again this Sunday. That is right. They'll be heading down south to take on the Atlanta Falcons at Mercedes-Benz Stadium and currently sitting at 3-2. Tune in later this week for a breakdown before the next Bears game. Yeah, join us Friday and Saturday to get ready with our Miller Lite pregame previews, because we'll once again be going over key players, injury reports, and more ahead of the Bears versus Falcons in Atlanta this weekend. But for now, win or lose, yesterday the tailgate was great. And again, thanks to Village Brunei for putting that together for our community. I cannot honestly wait for the next one. But while we do, it's Jordan Davis, yeah, after 9:30. And turn this truck around on River Country, WIVR.

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4: We'll get a little bit more nice weather, and then we have cold front arriving on Tuesday night and Wednesday, and that'll bring us quite a bit of rain. 70 for the overnight low, a little bit breezy, and just a few clouds. Our Tuesday looks good. Temperatures will stay very warm, though. Mid-80s and breezy, lots of sun. Showers and thunderstorms arrive late Tuesday night. We'll be in the mid-60s, and then rain and thunderstorms most of the day on Wednesday with mid-70s. I'm meteorologist Steve Hamilton.
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River Country, WIVR. Hey, peeps, it's Best Jess. And once again, shout out to those tuning in from Shabance, our hometown spotlight for the week. That's right, we're celebrating communities that make our listening area so special and shining a light on the 60922, where a really creative man named Harold Gregg grew up on a farm nearby, and later he would go on to become famous for creating the Little Orphan Annie comic strip. I mean, how cool is that? Yeah, it's Best Jess. This right now, Uncle Mikey, he'll be at the Shabance General Store from 11 a.m. until noon, and giving away tickets to Shabance Haunted House. So stop on by to enter and say hello while we're out in Shabance for our hometown spotlight for the week. For now, though, almost 10 p.m., I'll be right back on River Country, WIVR.

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Work on Dream, WIVR, Morgan Wallens, Ben Bunnell, and good evening, peeps. Officially after 10 p.m. on this Monday, the 12th of October, and it's your girl, Best Jess. Spooky season is well in full swing, yeah. So I wanted to share a recommendation for your next movie night, because horror fans, and especially those classic Carrie movie fans, you really need to add the new series to your watch list. Yeah, the genius behind The Haunting of Hill House has officially reimagined Stephen King's legendary story into a brand new 8-episode series that is streaming right now on Prime Video. Yeah, it's got all the telekinetic chaos and high school drama of the original, but updated with modern twists that brings it like more up to date. The mean girls are still infuriating. How they treat Carrie is still heartbreaking, but I could not stop watching the new series Carrie on Prime the other day. And are you watching it too? God, let me know so we can talk about it, all right? Meanwhile, though, Thomas Rhett is unforgettable on River Country WIVR, and I'm at a loss for words, apparently.

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3: We'll get a little bit more nice weather, and then we have cold front arriving on Tuesday night and Wednesday, and that'll bring us quite a bit of rain. 70 for the overnight low, a little bit breezy, and just a few clouds. Our Tuesday looks good. Temperatures will stay very warm, though, mid-80s and breezy, lots of sun. Showers and thunderstorms arrive late Tuesday night. We'll be in the mid-60s, and then rain and thunderstorms most of the day on Wednesday with mid-70s. I'm meteorologist Steve Hamilton.
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River Country, WIVR, Dierks Bentley, and American Girl. And did you know, peeps, 1 in 8 American women will be diagnosed with invasive breast cancer in their lifetime? Yeah, Breast Cancer Awareness Month. So come join Bill in Riverside at the Farmer's Market to learn more about the resources this Saturday. Also help raise awareness. 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

River Country, WIVR, John Morgan and Kid Myself, and shout out to Watsika for Lincoln. They're our latest lucky workplace of the week. That's right. Nominated by Travis Martin. We're sending them a bunch of coupons to treat themselves to some free deliciousness, courtesy of our JJC and Lehman Field McDonald's. Plus, we're showing them love all week long on air, online, on our socials, too. So it's best just. And a big congratulations to Travis and the crew at Watsika for Lincoln. The newest reigning workplace of the week, but how would you like to be next? 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That's right. Meanwhile, though, after 10:30 in Zach Brown Band's Chicken Fried on River Country, WIVR.

0: Bears and Falcons, Sunday at noon on the Chicago Bears Radio Network. Jeff Joniak and Tom Thayer with a call, and Jason McKee from the sidelines. 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
7: We'll get a little bit more nice weather, and then we have cold front arriving on Tuesday night and Wednesday, and that'll bring us quite a bit of rain. 70 for the overnight low, a little bit breezy, and just a few clouds. Our Tuesday looks good. Temperatures will stay very warm, though. Mid-80s and breezy, lots of sun. Showers and thunderstorms arrive late Tuesday night. We'll be in the mid-60s, and then rain and thunderstorms most of the day on Wednesday with mid-70s. I'm meteorologist Steve Hamilton.
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River Country, WIVR, Be Her by Miss Ella Langley. You know, Ella is a strong woman who knows what she wants, so strong, in fact, that she managed to get Miranda Lambert to come out and co-produce her album with her. Yeah, it's Best Jess. This was a first for Miranda, who describes how this came, like, to be as pretty much Ella reminding her of a younger self. And just like Miranda was when she first started to get, like, traction in the country music industry, she is a force to be reckoned with. And I can see that. I don't know about you, but now it's after 11 p.m., and I'm so glad you're still up, peeps, because I'm all yours for the rest of this Monday. And Lainey Wilson's up next with John Mayer for Phone Keys Wallin' on River Country, WIVR.

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7: For the overnight hours, a little bit breezy, down 70, but the weather pattern looks fair. We'll have a few clouds, but that's about it. Mid-80s and lots of sunshine coming up on Tuesday with high pressure hanging around for a little while longer. Then we have a cold front moving in on Tuesday night. That'll bring us a really good chance of rain and thunderstorms, mid-60s on the low. Things look pretty rainy on Wednesday. It'll be cloudy and cooler with mid-70s and some showers and thunderstorms. I'm meteorologist Steve Hamilton.
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8: New truck,

miles on it. River Country, WIVR. Kane Brown and Marshmallow, they're putting miles on it. And yesterday's defeat to the Packers was a brutal one, but dust yourself off, Bears Nation. There's plenty of football left this season, and next up, the Bears hit the road again. That's right, it's Best Jess. This Sunday, they'll head down south to take on the Atlanta Falcons. And don't miss any of the action, and join us for pregame starting at 10 a.m. That's right. Got things to do, but a game to catch, we got you with kickoff this weekend at noon. And a big thanks to our covered sponsors like KCC, Spartan Auto Glass, and Riverside Orthopedic Specialist. But I guess while we wait for that big game, it's almost 11:30 in Hudson Westbrook's Painted You Pretty on River Country, WIVR.

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0: River Country, WIVR. Hey, I sure hope you enjoyed our time together this evening, peeps, as much as I did. Yeah, girl, best Jess. I have been in this studio making myself at home since 7 p.m. and helping you kick off the brand new week in style on this Monday, which a big thanks for joining me for that. But now, after 10:30, I am taking off. So until tomorrow, Morgan Wallen and Post Malone, I ain't coming back on River Country, WIVR. I will be back tomorrow. Okay.
1: I drink beer and I dip skull. 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
4: Well, the overnight hours, a little bit breezy, down 70, but the weather pattern looks fair. We'll have a few clouds, but that's about it. Mid-80s and lots of sunshine coming up on Tuesday, with high pressure hanging around for a little while longer. Then we have a cold front moving in on Tuesday night. That'll bring us a really good chance of rain and thunderstorms, mid-60s on the low. Things look pretty rainy on Wednesday. It'll be cloudy and cooler with mid-70s and some showers and thunderstorms. I'm meteorologist Steve Hamilton.
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3: For the overnight hours, a little bit breezy, down 70, but the weather pattern looks fair. We'll have a few clouds, but that's about it. Mid-80s and lots of sunshine coming up on Tuesday, with high pressure hanging around for a little while longer. Then we have a cold front moving in on Tuesday night. That'll bring us a really good chance of rain and thunderstorms, mid-60s on the low. Things look pretty rainy on Wednesday. It'll be cloudy and cooler with mid-70s and some showers and thunderstorms. I'm meteorologist Steve Hamilton.
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3: For the overnight hours, a little bit breezy, down 70, but the weather pattern looks fair. We'll have a few clouds, but that's about it. Mid-80s and lots of sunshine coming up on Tuesday with high pressure hanging around for a little while longer. Then we have a cold front moving in on Tuesday night. That'll bring us a really good chance of rain and thunderstorms, mid-60s on the low. Things look pretty rainy on Wednesday. It'll be cloudy and cooler with mid-70s and some showers and thunderstorms. I'm meteorologist Steve Hamilton.
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2: Well, the overnight hours, a little bit breezy, down to 70, but the weather pattern looks fair. We'll have a few clouds, but that's about it. Mid-80s and lots of sunshine coming up on Tuesday with high pressure hanging around for a little while longer. Then we have a cold front moving in on Tuesday night. That'll bring us a really good chance of rain and thunderstorms, mid-60s on the low. Things look pretty rainy on Wednesday. It'll be cloudy and cooler with mid-70s and some showers and thunderstorms. I'm meteorologist Steve Hamilton.
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3: For the overnight hours, a little bit breezy, down 70, but the weather pattern looks fair. We'll have a few clouds, but that's about it. Mid-80s and lots of sunshine coming up on Tuesday with high pressure hanging around for a little while longer. Then we have a cold front moving in on Tuesday night. That'll bring us a really good chance of rain and thunderstorms, mid-60s on the low. Things look pretty rainy on Wednesday. It'll be cloudy and cooler with mid-70s and some showers and thunderstorms. I'm meteorologist Steve Hamilton.
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4: For the overnight hours, a little bit breezy, down 70, but the weather pattern looks fair. We'll have a few clouds, but that's about it. Mid-80s and lots of sunshine coming up on Tuesday, with high pressure hanging around for a little while longer. Then we have a cold front moving in on Tuesday night. That'll bring us a really good chance of rain and thunderstorms, mid-60s on the low. Things look pretty rainy on Wednesday. It'll be cloudy and cooler with mid-70s and some showers and thunderstorms. I'm meteorologist Steve Hamilton.
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2: For the overnight hours, a little bit breezy, down 70, but the weather pattern looks fair. We'll have a few clouds, but that's about it. Mid-80s and lots of sunshine coming up on Tuesday with high pressure hanging around for a little while longer. Then we have a cold front moving in on Tuesday night. That'll bring us a really good chance of rain and thunderstorms, mid-60s on the low. Things look pretty rainy on Wednesday. It'll be cloudy and cooler with mid-70s and some showers and thunderstorms. I'm meteorologist Steve Hamilton.
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4: For the overnight hours, a little bit breezy, down 70, but the weather pattern looks fair. We'll have a few clouds, but that's about it. Mid-80s and lots of sunshine coming up on Tuesday with high pressure hanging around for a little while longer. Then we have a cold front moving in on Tuesday night. That'll bring us a really good chance of rain and thunderstorms, mid-60s on the low. Things look pretty rainy on Wednesday. It'll be cloudy and cooler with mid-70s and some showers and thunderstorms. I'm meteorologist Steve Hamilton.
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1: 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Specific rules for individual contests are also listed under the same section. You may also request a printed copy of the contest rules by visiting our offices at 292 North Convent, Bourbonnais, Illinois. 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
1: NBC News Radio, I'm Jennifer Kuiper. President Trump is defending his deal with Russia for diesel fuel after it received criticism, saying in an online post that he made the right choice for the American people. Minnesota Congresswoman Ilhan Omar on social media is calling a federal raid of her Washington, D.C. home an attempt to target political enemies and weaponize federal law enforcement. The raid was reportedly in connection to an investigation into Omar's immigration paperwork. President Trump last night, while campaigning for Republicans in Ohio, repeatedly criticized the Democratic Congresswoman.
2: She's a disaster. She comes in from a country without laws, without police, without military, without all they do is shoot each other.
1: One person is dead and at least four injured in an incident aboard the Goliath roller coaster at Six Flags over Georgia. Scott Carr has the latest.
3: Officials at Six Flags have confirmed that one park visitor died in the incident Monday, that the Goliath had to be evacuated, and that the park was shut down. Neither they nor police in Cobb County, Georgia, have confirmed how the person died or what led to the accident. Several reports cite witnesses who say they saw a man fall from the coaster, which climbs to a height of 200 feet and reaches speeds of 70 miles an hour.
1: Pope Leo undergoes surgery today at Rome's Gemelli Hospital to remove an early-stage growth from his lung, the 71-year-old pontiff says. Doctors recently discovered a nodule and that it was detected at a very early stage. Northwestern Medicine thoracic surgeon Dr. Samuel Kim says of most nodules on the lung.
4: So the reality is the majority of lung nodules out there, I'd say 95% of all the lung nodules are benign.
1: Tammy Trujillo says Pope Leo is speaking out against the death penalty.
5: In a social media post Saturday to mark World Day against the death penalty, the pontiff said that justice can be met without capital punishment. His comments come after the War Department announced it planned to publicly live stream the firing squad execution of Fort Hood mass shooter Nadel Hassan in November.
1: I'm Jennifer Kuiper, NBC News Radio.
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6: Low pressure from the Central Plains and a cold front on the way from the north, but those systems will hold off until tonight. Today looks really good for us, a little bit breezy, lots of sun, and we're hitting the mid-80s. Overnight, some showers and thunderstorms getting here by about midnight, mid-60s on the low. And then pretty wet weather on Wednesday. It will be a little bit cooler too. Mid-70s, breezy, showers, and a really good chance of thunderstorms. More rain continuing through Thursday. I'm meteorologist Steve Hamilton.
7: It's time to take off those jammies and get dressed. Whoa, close the curtains first.
8: Well, hello and happy Tuesday. Welcome to the 13th of October. It's Roy Gregory on what was a record-setting day yesterday. We set an all-time high temperature record. We'll talk about that. Happy birthday to the U.S. Navy. October 13th marks the founding of the U.S. Navy in 1775. That's 251 years of service. And today is National Train Your Brain Day. A great excuse for trivia, riddles, word games, and a little friendly competition. Here to get things started, it's Lauren Elena and Chase Matthew here on River Country WIVR.

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River Country, WIVR, getting her shine on with Florida Georgia Line. Plenty of sunshine today with a high of 80. It's already 73. By the way, you were part of a record-setting day yesterday. The National Weather Service says yesterday's high reached 88 degrees. That broke the previous record high for October 12th, which was 84, set in 2008. So we almost hit the 90-degree mark yesterday. Congratulations. You were part of history. Not so much today. Going to be nice, though. Sunshine, 80 degrees. Riley Green is up next here on River Country, WIVR.

0: River Country, WIBR, south of Sanity from Zach Topf. Speaking of sanity, did you see this? A jersey worn by Bulls legend Michael Jordan during the 1998 finals was sold at an auction. Get this, the red jersey worn by MJ during Game 2 was purchased for $14 million by a Miami real estate investor. That's the highest known price ever paid for a piece of basketball memorabilia. And the third Jordan-worn jersey from the Last Dance finals to fetch more than $10 million. Some people have a lot of extra money. Can you believe that? For a jersey, $14 million worn at, Game 2 of the NBA Finals and was featured in the Last Dance. Wow. Wouldn't that be nice?
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5: Low pressure from the Central Plains and a cold front on the way from the north, but those systems will hold off until tonight. Today looks really good for us, a little bit breezy, lots of sun, and we're hitting the mid-80s. Overnight, some showers and thunderstorms getting here by about midnight, mid-60s on the low. And then pretty wet weather on Wednesday. It will be a little bit cooler too. Mid-70s, breezy, showers, and a really good chance of thunderstorms. More rain continuing through Thursday. I'm meteorologist Steve Hamilton.
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River Country, WIVR, with music from Lainey Wilson. You know, the heart of our area is found in its hometowns. And River Country, WIVR, is proud to celebrate them. This week, our hometown spotlight focuses on Chabance. And Mike Tamano, Uncle Mikey, going to be out at the Chabance General Store this Friday from 11 till noon. And he's going to have tickets to the Chabance Haunted House, which takes place every Friday and Saturday throughout the month of October there at the Chabance Civic Center. Uncle Mikey going to have tickets to that great haunted house Friday at the Chabance General Store from 11 till noon. Chabance, we're coming to your town this Friday, and we've got tickets to the Chabance Haunted House from River Country, WIVR.

0: NBC News Radio, I'm Jennifer Kuiper. President Trump heads to Alaska today as he continues to stump for Republicans ahead of the midterm election. Mark Mayfield with more on a visit to Ohio last night.
1: While speaking to a crowd in Youngstown, Trump warned against Democrats taking over the House and Senate, calling them left-wing lunatics.
2: The radical left maniacs, they took the name Columbus, Christopher Columbus, away, and they're a disgrace. And we have to win because we have to keep winning because they'll do it again.
1: Trump appeared with Senator John Husted, the incumbent who's facing a close challenge from former Democratic Senator Sherrod Brown.
0: New York City Mayor Zohran Mamdani is criticizing the federal search of Representative Ilhan Omar's Washington, D.C. area home, arguing that her citizenship should not be used against her because of her political views. Pope Leo undergoes surgery today at a hospital in Rome to remove an early-stage growth from his lung. I'm Jennifer Kuiper, NBC News Radio.
3: Low pressure from the central plains and a cold front on the way from the north, but those systems will hold off until tonight. Today looks really good for us, a little bit breezy, lots of sun, and we're hitting the mid-80s. Overnight, some showers and thunderstorms getting here by about midnight, mid-60s on the low, and then pretty wet weather on Wednesday. It will be a little bit cooler too, mid-70s, breezy, showers, and a really good chance of thunderstorms. More rain continuing through Thursday. I'm meteorologist Steve Hamilton.
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River Country, WIBR, that's Morgan Wallen's 20 cigarettes. Coming up, we're going to check sports. Baseball playoffs continue with the National and American League Championship Series. Blackhawks return to the ice, and the NBA preseason will continue for the Bulls. We'll have details coming up here in 6 minutes. In the meantime, here's the latest from Jason Aldean here on River Country, WIBR.

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0: Tim McGraw turning back the clock here on this Tuesday morning. It's Roy Gregory with a check of sports. Well, baseball playoffs, the Brewers beat the Dodgers 7-4 in game two of the National League Championship Series. Milwaukee up 2-0. They will go to Los Angeles for game three tomorrow. American League Championship Series went to the Guardians for game one, 7-3 over the Rays at Tropicana Field. Tampa Bay hosts Cleveland for game two tonight. Blackhawks return to the ice tonight. They will take on the Penguins at the United Center. The Blackhawks off to a slow start at 1-5 on the young season. And the NBA preseason will continue for the Bulls. They visit the Bucks tomorrow night.
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3: This is Farm Progress America. I'm Mike Pearson with news and commentary from America's most essential industry, agriculture. Today's Farm Progress America is brought to you by Nutrien Ag Solutions, feeding the future together. Biofuel production, ethanol, biodiesel, and renewable diesel continue to drive demand for commodity crops across America, and some recent studies show that the demand could continue for years to come. I'll be back with more after this. On a recent Agronomy for Your Acres, I spoke with Nutrien Ag Solutions crop consultant Stephanie Merritt Huff about conditions across her part of Michigan.
4: Well, we had a late season drought with some late season disease pressure. We're seeing a lot of crown rot coming in, northern corn leaf blight, and anthracnose issues. Investigating the reason behind these stalk issues is very important. While it could be disease or weather related, it could be a nutrient deficiency. Soil sampling this fall is a great way to reassure it isn't a different underlying issue, such as a low K level.
5: Now, that's a really good point, Stephanie, particularly as we look out to next year. But is there anything we can do to get better standability through the remainder of this part of the season?
4: Unfortunately, the issue is not going to get better as the fall progresses. I would encourage growers to get out there and harvest as soon as possible while weighing the drying cost against the potential yield loss.
3: Thank you, Stephanie. 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Yes, biofuels remain one of the most reliable demand sources for American corn and soybeans. And the latest export numbers from the Renewable Fuels Association show that demand reaching well beyond our borders. U.S. ethanol exports climbed 6% in the month of August to 211.8 million gallons. That's a five-month high, with Canada taking 84.8 million gallons, or nearly 40% of the total. Through August, ethanol exports reached 1.62 billion gallons. That's 12% ahead of last year's pace, and it represents nearly 560 million bushels of American corn. And the feed side of the biofuels business is just as strong, as exports of dried distillers grains jumped 18% in August to 1.3 million metric tons. That's the largest monthly total since 2015. Mexico has remained the top buyer, with Indonesia and New Zealand each taking record volumes. And shipments to South Korea and Turkey also increased this summer, pushing year-to-date DDG exports to nearly 9 million metric tons. The longer-term outlook may be even brighter, as an analysis from Transport and Environment shows that new biofuel mandates announced since the U.S. conflict with Iran began in February, and the jump in crude oil prices that followed, could push the cropland devoted to biofuel production in the United States to almost 70 million acres by 2030. That is more than 2.5 times the land used for biofuels in 2023, and it's well above the roughly 46 million acres projected before the conflict in Iran began. Not every country is a customer, though, and one of them is a growing competitor, and that's Brazil. The country is second to the U.S. in biofuel production currently, and they have been ramping up their own corn ethanol production. Global demand for biofuels is real, and it is growing as gasoline and diesel prices stay near their record levels. But American leadership in biofuels could be under threat if Brazilian producers continue to expand and capture more of that global business. That's Farm Progress America, brought to you today by Nutrien Ag Solutions. 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I'm Mike Pearson. Thanks for listening.
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8: Low pressure from the Central Plains and a cold front on the way from the north, but those systems will hold off until tonight. Today looks really good for us. A little bit breezy, lots of sun, and we're hitting the mid-80s. Overnight, some showers and thunderstorms getting here by about midnight, mid-60s on the low. And then pretty wet weather on Wednesday. It will be a little bit cooler too. Mid-70s, breezy, showers, and a really good chance of thunderstorms. More rain continuing through Thursday. I'm meteorologist Steve Hamilton.
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River Country, WIVR, with music from Luke Bryan. Hey, a big thank you to our McDonald's River Country Workplace of the Week, Watsika Ford Lincoln at 101 Bell Road in Watsika. They were nominated by Travis Martin. Travis and some of his coworkers treated to some delicious food from our JJC and Lindman family McDonald's. You got half the battle already done. 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And again, a big thank you to Travis and our friends at Watsika Ford Lincoln in Watsika, River Country Workplace of the Week. Getting us closer to our first check of local news with Rob West. 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

0: 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Sunny skies today and a high about 85. Complete look at the forecast is coming up. Checking your River Country news this Tuesday morning, I'm Rob West. No injuries reported when fire destroyed two buildings in Paxton Monday. WCIA in Champaign reports total of four buildings caught fire. Two were damaged so badly they'll have to be torn down. Paxton Fire Chief Denny Kingren says people working in a nearby building reportedly heard explosions before the fire started in a warehouse on a Railroad Avenue in Paxton. Firefighters reportedly think a propane tank may have been the cause of the fire. The investigation, though, continues. At Monday night's Bradley Village Board meeting, trustees passed a resolution to accept construction bid for earthwork to be done at the indoor water park near exit 315 and I-57. Bradley Finance Director Rob Romo says Tenco Excavating was the only bidder.
1: They're going to be doing the earthwork, and so they'll be leveling the land to grade, whatever they need to do, and then installing the utilities that would need to go in there, such as natural gas, electric, stormwater, water mains, stuff of that nature.
0: The earthwork will cost a little over $2 million for the indoor water park. It's expected to take about 4 to 6 months to complete. Dirt should be moving on the site starting sometime this month. Groundbreaking ceremony to be announced soon. Powerball jackpot rolled over again. Mark Mayfield has those numbers.
2: There was no grand prize winner Monday night, so Wednesday's drawing will now be worth at least $562 million. The cash option on that is just over $230 million. Odds of winning are roughly 1 in 292 million. I'm Mark Mayfield.
3: NBC News Radio, I'm Jennifer Kuiper. President Trump heads to Alaska today as he continues to stump for Republicans ahead of the midterm election. Mark Mayfield with more on a visit to Ohio last night.
2: While speaking to a crowd in Youngstown, Trump warned against Democrats taking over the House and Senate, calling them left-wing lunatics.
4: The radical left maniacs, they took the name Columbus, Christopher Columbus, away, and they were their disgrace. And we have to win because we have to keep winning because they'll do it again.
2: Trump appeared with Senator John Houston, the incumbent who's facing a close challenge from former Democratic Senator Sherrod Brown.
3: New York City Mayor Zohran Mamdani is criticizing the federal search of Representative Ilhan Omar's Washington, D.C. area home, arguing that her citizenship should not be used against her because of her political views. Pope Leo undergoes surgery today at a hospital in Rome to remove an early-stage growth from his lung. I'm Jennifer Kuiper, NBC News Radio.
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0: In sports, Major League Baseball playoffs continued last night. Brewers and Guardians both won their respective playoff games. Brewers lead the Dodgers 2-0 in the NLDS, while the win gives the Guardians a 1-0 series lead over the Rays. Bills beat the Rams 37-34 in overtime last night in Monday Night Football. The 1-5 Blackhawks host the Penguins tonight. Bulls visit the Bucks tomorrow night in preseason NBA action. And the Bears visit the Falcons on Sunday. You can hear that game. Follow the Bears all season long.

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2: Already 73 degrees as we get our Tuesday off and running. Well, good morning, Roy Gregory, ready to roll another hour of country fun. You did it. Monday is in the rearview mirror. Another nice day today. Not going to be the record-setting day it was yesterday, but still pretty nice with sunshine and 80. Looks like some rain could be coming into play later today. So we'll keep that in mind, but nice again with sunshine and 80 degrees on deck for this Tuesday. Coming up, Ella Langley addresses the cancellation of her show on Friday because of security concerns. We talked a little bit about it yesterday, but she has her official statement, and I'll read that to you. We'll hear from Ella Langley coming up this hour. And here to get the hour started, it's Dan and Shay here on River Country WIVR.

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River Country, WIVR, speaking of homegrown. River Country salutes some of our great hometowns, and this week we put the focus on Shabance. Mike Tamano, going to be out at the Shabance General Store this Friday from 11 to noon. Stop by, say hi to Uncle Mikey, and enter to win tickets to the Shabance Haunted House, which happens every Friday and Saturday throughout the month of October from 7 to 10. Admission, $10 per person. Kids 13 and under must be accompanied by an adult. It is cash only. They do have an ATM on site. There's indoor waiting and concessions available for purchase. Sponsored by the Village of Shabance, and that takes place at the Shabance Civic Center, which is located at 180 West 1st South Street. Don't forget, Uncle Mikey is going to be there on Friday from 11 till noon over at the Shabance General Store, handing out tickets to the Shabance Haunted House. Shabance, we're coming to your town this Friday. River Country, WIVR.

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0: River Country WIBR is going to be a special night for that guy, Thomas Rhett. Check this out. Tonight, Thomas is going to be performing at the Grand Ole Opry as part of a special show that honors his father, singer-songwriter Rhett Akins, who, by the way, is celebrating his 57th birthday today. So not only is it his birthday, he's being inducted into the Grand Ole Opry, and his son, Thomas Rhett, is there to perform. How cool is that? Coming up on our River Country Rewind, coming up at 8, we're going to play one of my personal Thomas Rhett, Rhett Akins' favorite songs. And, of course, Rhett, the father of Thomas Rhett. All right, if you can keep all that together. At any rate, my personal favorite Rhett Akins song, which leads to a very funny story, a true story, when I was going to SIU in Carbondale. And the song fits something that happened to me when I was very young, probably, I don't know, 20 years old. But we'll be doing that on our River Country Rewind coming up at 8 this morning.
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2: Low pressure from the Central Plains and a cold front on the way from the north, but those systems will hold off until tonight. Today looks really good for us, a little bit breezy, lots of sun, and we're hitting the mid-80s. Overnight, some showers and thunderstorms getting here by about midnight, mid-60s on the low, and then pretty wet weather on Wednesday. It will be a little bit cooler, too. Mid-70s, breezy, showers, and a really good chance of thunderstorms. More rain continuing through Thursday. I'm meteorologist Steve Hamilton.
3: It's pretty warm already. 72 in Kentland. It is 73 in Bourbonnais.
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River Country, WIVR with Vincent Mason. All right, if you're looking for some family fun this weekend and the weather, by the way, I'm looking ahead at the weather forecast. Weather's supposed to be a chance of rain starting tonight, rain Thursday, and then clearing Friday and for the weekend with some cooler temperatures. We're supposed to be sunny and in the 60s for the weekend. So if you're looking for some family fun Sunday, the Kankakee Rotary Club is having its annual Halloween downtown event. It's from 10 till 4, and it's at the Farmers Market site along Schuyler Avenue in downtown Kankakee. It is a family-friendly event. 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They've got nonprofits running free-to-play games and activities. They've got food, merchandise vendors. There's going to be music. They also have a trunk or treat set up around the fountain near the train depot at the Harold and Gene Minor Festival Square. It's all happening Sunday in downtown Kankakee. It's Halloween downtown from 10 to 4. All the details on Sunday's event up on our website, WIVR1017.com, under events. 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

0: the latest and greatest in country, plus local news and weather. 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Sunny skies today, high about 85. Complete look at the forecast is coming up. Checking your River Country news this Tuesday morning, I'm Rob West. During last night's Bradley Village Board meeting, trustees passed a resolution in support of a referendum on the November ballot that could lead to the abolishment of the Bourbonnais Township Road District. Mayor Mike Watson says Bradley residents are paying taxes for something that doesn't benefit them.
1: All the Village of Bradley residents, anybody with a Bradley or a Bourbonnais address, anybody, whether unincorporated or not, pay into the road district. Village of Bradley gets zero services for that, zero, because we have our own public works that takes that. And so we are contributing, much like Bourbonnais is contributing to the residents in Bourbonnais that live in the village. They're contributing to an entity that they get zero benefit from back.
0: Watson said if the referendum passes, it would mean about $600,000 in savings to taxpayers per year. October is RSV Awareness Month. Dr. Camille Sabala, an infectious diseases specialist with the Cleveland Clinic, says every year millions of adults and children get sick with the respiratory virus, but it can be especially dangerous for babies and older adults.
2: People can have fever for several days. They feel pretty miserable. But more moderate and severe cases can land children in the hospital, unfortunately cause hundreds of pediatric deaths in this country each year.
0: Symptoms include cough, runny or stuffy nose, sneezing, sore throat, headache, fatigue, and a fever, but more severe cases can include trouble breathing. RSV can be very contagious. And if you have kids, there's likely a candy thief in your house. Bree Tennis with that.
3: Statistically, that candy thief is you. According to one poll, parents eat about 33% of their kids' total Halloween candy loot. And this stealing is for the good stuff. Reese's Peanut Butter Cups, the number one stolen candy. Researchers say it's a mix of convenience, it's already in the house, and a little stolen candy thrill. But no, all Halloween candy goes on a deep discount the day after Halloween. So get your own bag. I'm Bree Tennis.
4: NBC News Radio, I'm Jennifer Kuiper. Minnesota Congresswoman Ilhan Omar is calling a federal raid of her home an attempt to target political enemies and weaponize federal law enforcement. More from Mark Mayfield.
5: The Democrat posted a statement on social media after federal agents searched her Washington, D.C. area home on Monday morning. The raid was reportedly in connection to an investigation into Omar's immigration paperwork. She went on to say that President Trump has targeted her for 10 years with what she called baseless lies and smear campaigns. This comes after Homeland Security Secretary Mark Wayne Mullen revealed there was an ongoing investigation into Omar.
4: On the campaign trail, President Trump stumps for Republicans in Wasilla, Alaska today after warning Republicans in Ohio last night against Democrats taking over the House and Senate. Trump argued they would drive up prices and roll back his accomplishments. One person is dead and at least four injured on the Goliath roller coaster at Six Flags over Georgia. The cause is under investigation. Jennifer Kuiper, NBC News Radio.
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8: 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Kia Bradley wants to see you in a Kia. Well, with the road win over the weekend in college football, Olivet Nazarene University improved to 5-0 on the season. ONU is going to travel Saturday to face Marion University in Indiana. Gibson City, Melvin Sibley was a winner in high school girls volleyball. They defeated Watsika yesterday. Bradley Bourbonnais girls tennis team won the all-city title yesterday. Bishop McNamara finished second. Kankakee finished third. Baseball playoffs. The Brewers beat the Dodgers 7-4 in Game 2 of the National League Championship Series. Game 3 will be played tomorrow. In the American League Championship Series, the Guardians rallied to take Game 1 from the Rays 7-3. They will play Game 2 tonight in Tampa. Hockey. The Blackhawks return to the ice tonight. They face off against the Penguins at home. Blackhawks 1-5 on the young season. And NBA preseason continues for the Bulls. They visit the Bucks tomorrow night.
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10: A little pressure from the central plains and a cold front on the way from the north, but those systems will hold off until tonight. Today looks really good for us. A little bit breezy, lots of sun, and we're hitting the mid-80s. Overnight, some showers and thunderstorms getting here by about midnight, mid-60s on the low. And then pretty wet weather on Wednesday. It will be a little bit cooler, too. Mid-70s, breezy, showers, and a really good chance of thunderstorms. More rain continuing through Thursday. I'm meteorologist Steve Hamilton.
8: 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It is 73 in Bradley.
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0: River Country, WIVR, that's Ella Langley, who is addressing her decision to cancel her Friday night sold-out show in Tulsa, Oklahoma. After a threat was called in, they investigated, but she called off the show, saying it involved the safety of fans, venue personnel, and herself. The following night, she played a show in Lubbock, Texas, and she told the crowd, "The second that I feel like my shows are unsafe, I'm going to call it off. I'm not doing it because a concert is not worth a human life." Good point. Following Friday night's cancellation, the Tulsa Police Department said there was no credible threat, and they are offering a reward to find out who made the threat. But Ella explains why Friday night's sold-out show in Tulsa was called off.
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3: 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I'm Kat Kasson with a look at the day's top stories of the farmers and rural folks on this Tuesday. 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
3: I had a chance over the summer to catch up with the Illinois State 4-H president, Alex Paul. He was at the Illinois State Fair back in August during Agriculture Day at the fair.
7: You know, it has been an amazing year so far. President since January, a little bit more than halfway through my term. And what I've seen is the youth of Illinois 4-H, the more than 260,000 Illinois 4-Hers across the state, across all 102 counties, are growing and learning every day. We see that here at the State Fair. The best of the best are collected to show off the projects that are building their passions and building their futures. And I'm so excited to say I've gotten to see that for the first half, and I'm expecting to continue to see that all through the second half as well.
3: Please share your story with us, Alex, your background, how you got here.
7: Absolutely. I am a kid that grew up in the suburbs, right? I moved from the suburbs of Denver to the suburbs of Chicago. I had a graduating class of about 400 if I would have stayed up there. And then all of a sudden, right at the end of my eighth grade year with COVID, I moved down south. It was essentially a whole different world, right? A graduating class of 400 to a school of just 100. All of a sudden, I had no idea what was going on. But what I learned, what I gained, was the 4-H program. The 4-H program built passions for me in agriculture, in leadership, in service.
3: Our thanks to Alex Paul, the Illinois State 4-H president, for talking to us recently on the Central Illinois Farm Network. For this and other ag news anytime, just check out centralillinoisfarmnetwork.com and look for us on social media as well for constant updates during this harvest season. This has been Central Illinois Today. I'm Kent Kasson.
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0: 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Sunny skies today, high about 85. Complete look at the forecast coming up. Checking your River Country News this Tuesday morning, I'm Rob West. No injuries reported when fire destroyed two buildings in Paxton Monday. WCIA in Champaign reports total of four buildings caught fire. Two were damaged so badly they'll have to be torn down. Paxton Fire Chief Denny Kengren says people working in a nearby building reportedly heard explosions before the fire started in a warehouse on a Railroad Avenue in Paxton. Firefighters reportedly think a propane tank may have been the cause of the fire. The investigation, though, continues. At Monday night's Bradley Village Board meeting, trustees passed a resolution to accept construction bid for earthwork to be done at the indoor water park near exit 315 and I-57. Bradley Finance Director Rob Romo says Tenco Excavating was the only bidder.
1: They're going to be doing the earthwork, and so they'll be leveling the land to grade, whatever they need to do, and then installing the utilities that would need to go in there, such as natural gas, electric, stormwater, water mains, stuff of that nature.
0: The earthwork will cost a little over $2 million for the indoor water park. It's expected to take about 4 to 6 months to complete. Dirt should be moving on the site starting sometime this month. Groundbreaking ceremony to be announced soon. Powerball jackpot rolled over again. Mark Mayfield has those numbers.
2: There was no grand prize winner Monday night, so Wednesday's drawing will now be worth at least $562 million. The cash option on that is just over $230 million. Odds of winning are roughly 1 in 292 million. I'm Mark Mayfield.
3: NBC News Radio, I'm Jennifer Kuiper. Minnesota Congresswoman Ilhan Omar is calling a federal raid of her home an attempt to target political enemies and weaponize federal law enforcement. More from Mark Mayfield.
2: The Democrat posted a statement on social media after federal agents searched her Washington, D.C. area home on Monday morning. The raid was reportedly in connection to an investigation into Omar's immigration paperwork. She went on to say that President Trump has targeted her for 10 years with what she called baseless lies and smear campaigns. This comes after Homeland Security Secretary Mark Wayne Mullen revealed there was an ongoing investigation into Omar.
3: On the campaign trail, President Trump stumps for Republicans in Wasilla, Alaska today after warning Republicans in Ohio last night against Democrats taking over the House and Senate. Trump argued they would drive up prices and roll back his accomplishments. One person is dead and at least four injured on the Goliath roller coaster at Six Flags over Georgia. The cause is under investigation. Jennifer Kuiper, NBC News Radio.
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0: In sports, Major League Baseball playoffs continued last night. Brewers and Guardians both won their respective playoff games. Brewers lead the Dodgers 2-0 in the NLDS, while the win gives the Guardians a 1-0 series lead over the Rays. Bills beat the Rams 37-34 in overtime last night, Monday Night Football. The 1-5 Blackhawks host the Penguins tonight. Bulls visit the Bucks tomorrow night in preseason NBA action. And the Bears visit the Falcons on Sunday. You can hear that game. 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
6: Low pressure from the Central Plains and a cold front on the way from the north, but those systems will hold off until tonight. Today looks really good for us. A little bit breezy, lots of sun, and we're hitting the mid-80s. Overnight, some showers and thunderstorms getting here by about midnight, mid-60s on the low, and then pretty wet weather on Wednesday. It will be a little bit cooler, too, mid-70s, breezy, showers, and a really good chance of thunderstorms. More rain continuing through Thursday. I'm meteorologist Steve Hamilton.
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Day experience. Great quarter after laughter coming up at 7:15. Also ahead, we've got Thompson Square, Jason Aldean on the way, and here to get things rolling, Zach John King here on River Country WIVR.

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River Country WIVR with Thompson Square. All right, I put a survey up on our River Country Facebook page. Since it's October, and I know we were part of a record-setting day yesterday with almost 90-degree temperatures, sunny and 80 today. But it is October, so I want to know, which team are you on? Are you on Team A, pumpkin spice everything? Team B, bring on the apple cider? Team C, I'm here for the Halloween candy? Or Team D, can we skip to Christmas already? Go to our River Country Facebook page and comment. We've already had some great comments. Monica says, C, I'm here for the candy. Monica, I'm right there with you. Susan, Jamie, and April all agreed. Looks like many of us are here for the Halloween candy. But October, we want to know, which team are you on? Is it pumpkin spice, Team apple cider, Team Halloween candy? Or can we skip the Christmas? Chime in on our River Country Facebook page.

0: River Country, WIVR, with music from Graylin James. Graylin going to be opening up for Kenny Chesney when he comes to Soldier Field next June. Eric Church and Sheryl Crow are part of that show. If you want more information, go to our website, WIVR1017.com. Click on the concerts tab for what should be a great show, June of 2027. Well, a lot of Bears fans still stinging after their loss to the Packers. Here's one thing I do know. And many of you might have seen that clip where Matthew Golden, one of their wide receivers, is running out of bounds and wipes out, looks a like intentionally wipes out one of the Bears coaches. And then as he's walking like out of the Bears group, Cairo Santos, the kicker, tries to trip him. It was, I mean, these teams don't like each other. Here's one thing I can tell you for sure, knowing Ben Johnson and how he is. When those two teams match up on Christmas Day at Soldier Field, it's going to have a much different tone to the game. That I can tell you for sure. You know that they were racking up the points, and why not? I mean, they don't like each other, but I think that's something that Ben Johnson and the Bears should remember. I guess we'll only find out. Their rematch is Christmas Day. The next game is against the Falcons in Atlanta. This Sunday, you can catch the Bears and the Falcons with a 10 a.m. pregame kickoff at noon here on your home for Chicago Bears football, brought to you in part by Belson Steel Center Scrap, Drolley Chevrolet Buick and Piatone, First Trust Bank, and George Ryan Jr. Insurance. Bears and the Falcons Sunday, so that's in Atlanta. And we've got all the action coming your way with the noon kickoff, 10 a.m. pregame here on River Country. Next up, Quarter After Laughter with a thought about Career Day. It's comedian Nate Bargatze.
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2: I went to Career Day for my daughter's school. And I get what I do is very fun, but I was nervous because I'm there with real people and they're smart. And so I was hoping to sit at a table alone. They put me at a table with a surgeon, which I think they did it on purpose, almost to show the kids, here's the difference between reading. So the kids like come up, you know, and they're, you know, they're like, what subjects do you use for comedy? And I was like, I don't even know what the subjects they're taking. I was like, I do English. I do mostly English on stage. They asked him, how long do you go to school to be a surgeon? You know, and he's like 54 years or whatever. It's like a... And they asked me, they're like, how long to be a comedian? I was like, you're good now. So.
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3: Low pressure from the central plains and a cold front on the way from the north, but those systems will hold off until tonight. Today looks really good for us, a little bit breezy, lots of sun, and we're hitting the mid-80s. Overnight, some showers and thunderstorms getting here by about midnight, mid-60s on the low, and then pretty wet weather on Wednesday. It will be a little bit cooler, too. Mid-70s, breezy, showers, and a really good chance of thunderstorms. More rain continuing through Thursday. I'm meteorologist Steve Hamilton.
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River Country, WIBR with Blake Shelton. Hey, big thank you to Natalie Rose of Hersher. Natalie is our River Country Listener of the Week. She says she listens to River Country in the car, and we appreciate it. We set Natalie up with gift certificates from all of our great Listener of the Week sponsors, Oliver's Bar and Grill and Bradley and Kankakee. 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They're on LaGrange Road in Monee. And check out one of those delicious campfire burgers at Game On Bar and Grill in downtown Piatone. Natalie listed some of her favorite songs, and if we pick you as our Listener of the Week, we play them for you. In fact, we're about to play one of Natalie's favorites. You can register to be our next River Country Listener of the Week. Just look for Natalie's smiling face on our website and register. Just tell us a little bit about yourself, where you're from, when you listen. And make sure you include some of your favorite songs or artists, because we play them for you. Natalie Rose of Hersher listed this song from Brad Paisley as one of her favorites. So, Natalie, thanks for listening. This one is for you from River Country.

0: 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Sunny skies today and a high about 85. Complete look at the forecast is coming up. Checking your River Country News this Tuesday morning, I'm Rob West. During last night's Bradley Village Board meeting, trustees passed a resolution in support of a referendum on the November ballot that could lead to the abolishment of the Bourbonnais Township Road District. Mayor Mike Watson says Bradley residents are paying taxes for something that doesn't benefit them.
1: All the Village of Bradley residents, anybody with a Bradley or a Bourbonnais address, anybody, whether unincorporated or not, pay into the road district. Village of Bradley gets zero services for that, zero, because we have our own public works that takes that. And so we are contributing, much like Bourbonnais is contributing to the residents in Bourbonnais that live in the village. They're contributing to an entity that they get zero benefit from back.
0: Watson said if the referendum passes, it would mean about $600,000 in savings to taxpayers per year. October is RSV Awareness Month. Dr. Camille Sabala, an infectious diseases specialist with the Cleveland Clinic, says every year millions of adults and children get sick with the respiratory virus, but it can be especially dangerous for babies and older adults.
2: People can have fever for several days. They feel pretty miserable. But more moderate and severe cases can land children in the hospital, unfortunately cause hundreds of pediatric deaths in this country each year.
0: Symptoms include cough, runny or stuffy nose, sneezing, sore throat, headache, fatigue, and a fever, but more severe cases can include trouble breathing. RSV can be very contagious. And if you have kids, there's likely a candy thief in your house. Bree Tennis with that.
3: Statistically, that candy thief is you. According to one poll, parents eat about 33% of their kids' total Halloween candy loot. And this stealing is for the good stuff. Reese's Peanut Butter Cups, the number one stolen candy. Researchers say it's a mix of convenience, it's already in the house, and a little stolen candy thrill. But no, all Halloween candy goes on a deep discount the day after Halloween. So get your own bag. I'm Bree Tennis.
4: NBC News Radio, I'm Jennifer Kiefer. Congresswoman Ilhan Omar calls the federal raid of her Washington, D.C. home part of a campaign of political intimidation. Mark Mayfield says of yesterday's raid.
5: This comes after Homeland Security Secretary Mark Wayne Mullen revealed there was an ongoing investigation into Omar and claimed that she married her brother to bring him to the U.S.
4: President Trump saying of the Minnesota Democratic congresswoman during a rally in Youngstown, Ohio yesterday.
6: She's a disaster. She comes in from a country without laws, without police, without military, without, all they do is shoot each other.
4: Newly appointed White House Press Secretary Katie Zachariah steps to the podium this morning. She's scheduled to hold an introductory news conference. 911 calls from the failed execution of Krista Pike are raising questions about delays in getting medical help to the Tennessee death row inmate. Recordings show emergency crews were held outside the prison in Nashville for about half an hour because officials could not verify the initial call. I'm Jennifer Kiefer, NBC News Radio.
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8: 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Kia Bradley wants to see you in a Kia. Well, with their road win over the weekend in college football, Olivet Nazarene University improved to 5-0 on the season. ONU is going to travel Saturday to face Marion University in Indiana. Gibson City, Melvin Sibley was a winner in high school girls volleyball. They defeated Watsika yesterday. Bradley Bourbonnais girls tennis team won the all-city title yesterday. Bishop McNamara finished second. Kankakee finished third. Baseball playoffs. The Brewers beat the Dodgers 7-4 in Game 2 of the National League Championship Series. Game 3 will be played tomorrow. In the American League Championship Series, the Guardians rallied to take Game 1 from the Rays 7-3. They will play Game 2 tonight in Tampa. Hockey, the Blackhawks return to the ice tonight. They face off against the Penguins at home. Blackhawks 1-5 on the young season. And NBA preseason continues for the Bulls. They visit the Bucks tomorrow night.
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10: Low pressure from the central plains and a cold front on the way from the north, but those systems will hold off until tonight. Today looks really good for us. A little bit breezy, lots of sun, and we're hitting the mid-80s. Overnight, some showers and thunderstorms getting here by about midnight, mid-60s on the low. And then pretty wet weather on Wednesday. It will be a little bit cooler, too. Mid-70s, breezy, showers, and a really good chance of thunderstorms. More rain continuing through Thursday. I'm meteorologist Steve Hamilton.
8: It's 67 currently in Kankakee, 67 in Chabance, where we salute Chabance this week on our hometown salute. Don't forget, Mike Tamano going to be hanging out at the Chabance General Store Friday from 11 till noon. He's got tickets to the Chabance Haunted House. That's Friday, 11 till noon in Chabance.
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0: River Country, WIVR with Joe Diffie, the pickup man. One thing I can tell you, if you're a pickup man or a pickup girl, for that matter, come Wednesday or Thursday, you're going to get a call from one of your buddies. They're going to say, hey, what are you doing this weekend? They want you to help them move something in your pickup truck. That is a guarantee for sure. All right, Roy Gregory, as we hang out with you. Nice looking day today. Sunshine, 80 degrees. If we were going to name a story, this would be some people have too much money to spend. I wish I was one of those people, trust me. But did you see this? A jersey worn by Bulls legend Michael Jordan during the 1998 NBA Finals has sold for a record price, $14 million by a Miami real estate investor. Boy, real estate must be doing really good in Miami, huh? The highest known price ever paid for a piece of basketball memorabilia. That's it right there, $14 million. And by the way, this is the third Michael Jordan jersey from the Last Dance Finals, their final run in 1998, that fetched more than $10 million. This one was the record setter at $14 million. Could you imagine kind of laying that on your significant other? Hey, I want some shopping. Did a little shopping today, and I picked this up. Oh, was that a Michael Jordan jersey? Yeah. Wow. What'd you pay? $14 million? And you're living in the car afterwards.
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River Country, WIVR, with music from Morgan Wallen. All right, it's always better when somebody cooks for you and then somebody cleans up, too. I don't have that luxury. I'm single, so I cook everything. I have to clean everything up. However, this Sunday, you can change that narrative by heading to St. Joe's Holy Name Society for their pork chop drive-thru Sunday from 10:30 a.m. to 1:30 p.m. You get a pork chop sandwich, chips, and applesauce for $10, a bottle of water for an additional $1. You enter on Grove Street in Bradley and follow the signs to the parking lot to the back of the school of St. Joe's Parish. Funds raised go towards door repairs and installing an automatic door closers at the church to help parishioners with mobility issues. And again, that's this Sunday from 10:30 a.m. to 1:30 p.m. in Bradley. More info up on our website, WIVR1017.com. 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

0: 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Sunny skies today, a high about 85. Complete look at the forecast is coming up. Checking your River Country News this Tuesday morning, I'm Rob West. No injuries reported when fire destroyed two buildings in Paxton Monday. WCIA in Champaign reports total of four buildings caught fire. Two were damaged so badly they'll have to be torn down. Paxton Fire Chief Denny Kingren says people working in a nearby building reportedly heard explosions before the fire started in a warehouse on a Railroad Avenue in Paxton. Firefighters reportedly think a propane tank may have been the cause of the fire. The investigation, though, continues. At Monday night's Bradley Village Board meeting, trustees passed a resolution to accept construction bid for earthwork to be done at the indoor water park near exit 315 and I-57. Bradley Finance Director Rob Romo says Tenco Excavating was the only bidder.
1: They're going to be doing the earthwork, and so they'll be leveling the land to grade, whatever they need to do, and then installing the utilities that would need to go in there, such as natural gas, electric, stormwater, water mains, stuff of that nature.
0: The earthwork will cost a little over $2 million for the indoor water park. It's expected to take about 4 to 6 months to complete. Dirt should be moving on the site starting sometime this month. Groundbreaking ceremony to be announced soon. Powerball jackpot rolled over again. Mark Mayfield has those numbers.
2: There was no grand prize winner Monday night, so Wednesday's drawing will now be worth at least $562 million. The cash option on that is just over $230 million. Odds of winning are roughly 1 in 292 million. I'm Mark Mayfield.
3: NBC News Radio, I'm Jennifer Kiefer. Congresswoman Ilhan Omar calls the federal raid of her Washington, D.C. home part of a campaign of political intimidation. Mark Mayfield says of yesterday's raid.
2: This comes after Homeland Security Secretary Mark Wayne Mullen revealed there was an ongoing investigation into Omar and claimed that she married her brother to bring him to the U.S.
3: President Trump saying of the Minnesota Democratic Congresswoman during a rally in Youngstown, Ohio yesterday.
4: She's a disaster. She comes in from a country without laws, without police, without military, all they do is shoot each other.
3: Newly appointed White House Press Secretary Katie Zachariah steps to the podium this morning. She's scheduled to hold an introductory news conference. 911 calls from the failed execution of Krista Pike are raising questions about delays in getting medical help to the Tennessee death row inmate. Recordings show emergency crews were held outside the prison in Nashville for about half an hour because officials could not verify the initial call. I'm Jennifer Kiefer, NBC News Radio.
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0: In sports, Major League Baseball playoffs continued last night. Brewers and Guardians both won their respective playoff games. Brewers lead the Dodgers 2-0 in the NLDS, while the win gives the Guardians a 1-0 series lead over the Rays. Bills beat the Rams 37-34 in overtime last night, Monday Night Football. The 1-5 Blackhawks host the Penguins tonight. Bulls visit the Bucks tomorrow night in preseason NBA action, and the Bears visit the Falcons on Sunday. You can hear that game. 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
8: Low pressure from the Central Plains and a cold front on the way from the north, but those systems will hold off until tonight. Today looks really good for us. A little bit breezy, lots of sun, and we're hitting the mid-80s. Overnight, some showers and thunderstorms getting here by about midnight, mid-60s on the low. And then pretty wet weather on Wednesday. It will be a little bit cooler too. Mid-70s, breezy, showers, and a really good chance of thunderstorms. More rain continuing through Thursday. I'm meteorologist Steve Hamilton.
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9: 67 degrees in Bourbonnais. Happy Tuesday. It's Roy Gregory. We have a country birthday on our calendar today. Thomas Rhett's dad. Rhett Akins is 57. Rhett was a songwriter and had several singles in the mid-1990s. His biggest song, "That Ain't My Truck." But he had one song that reminds me of something that happened.

out the girl on the sidewalk. We laughed about it. There was no damage, and we moved on. So, this leads me to the song I'm going to play from Thomas Rhett, released in 1995, called I Break for Brunettes. It's Thomas Rhett's dad, Rhett Akins, 57 today. Happy birthday from your friends here at River Country, WIVR.

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River Country, WIVR, with music from John Morgan. All right, my daughter has this cat. His name is Beans, but I call him the crazy cat. Crazy cat because it's so weird. When the lights go out, he starts running around like he's being chased. And I mean, he's just like whipping through the rooms, making noise, doing crazy things. So I call him the crazy cat, which leads me to this reminder that New Beginnings for Cats, a no-kill shelter, is having a big fundraiser this Saturday night. It's their annual Black Cat Bash, always a good time. It's at the Quality Inn and Suites in Bradley, 4:30 to 9. 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All proceeds care for the cats at the shelter, and our very own Mike Rubel is going to be MC of the event. 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More info on the Black Cat Bash up on our website, WIBR1017.com, under events. 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

0: right, let's check our River Country Birthday Club for this Tuesday, the 13th of October. Jennifer Kirchner celebrates a birthday. 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Jennifer, cheers to you, my friend, to many, many more. Jamie Mather of Kankakee on her birthday club. 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You share birthdays with Rock and Roll Hall of Famer Paul Simon, 85. Dallas Cowboys owner Jerry Jones, 84. Sammy Hagar, the Red Rocker, 79. Singer Marie Osmond is 67. Actress Kate Walsh, Addison Montgomery from Grey's Anatomy, 59. Olympic figure skater Nancy Kerrigan is 57. And we mentioned country singer Rhett Akins, Thomas Rhett's dad, 57 today. If you'd like to be recognized on your birthday, very simple. 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When you do that, not only can you be recognized, but you might win our weekly prize package we give away to all of our birthday celebrators. This week's winner is Nikki Bedella of Watsika. We set Nikki up with a double rose bud vase and Mylar balloon from Bussy and Reek, Flowers, Plants, and Gifts. 5 games of bowling from Brookmount Bowling in Kankakee. And some frozen treats from our Noble Dairy Queen stores. 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
2: Low pressure from the central plains and a cold front on the way from the north, but those systems will hold off until tonight. Today looks really good for us. A little bit breezy, lots of sun, and we're hitting the mid-80s. Overnight, some showers and thunderstorms getting here by about midnight, mid-60s on the low. And then pretty wet weather on Wednesday. It will be a little bit cooler, too. Mid-70s, breezy, showers, and a really good chance of thunderstorms. More rain continuing through Thursday. I'm meteorologist Steve Hamilton.
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River Country, WIVR with Megan Maroney, 6 months later. Happy birthday to the U.S. Navy. Yep, the Navy celebrates a birthday today. 251 years old today, founded in 1775. Today is National Train Your Brain Day. Great excuse for trivia, riddles, word games, and a little friendly competition. We're going to be getting into our Morning Mind Twister coming up in a bit to Train Your Brain Day. And today kind of goes hand in hand with our Facebook poll in October. Which team are you on? Is it A, the Pumpkin Spice Everything team? B, Bring On the Apple Cider team? C, I'm Here for the Halloween Candy? Or D, Can We Skip Christmas Already? You can go to our Facebook page. We've got a lot of great comments. We love to hear from you. But we'll have some candy-related trivia because right now the overwhelming response is C, I'm Here for the Halloween Candy. And I have to say that I agree. So chime in on our Facebook page and stay tuned for your chance to win. Coming up on our Morning Mind Twister at about 8:44 this morning.

0: the latest and greatest in country, plus local news and weather. This news brought to you by Barry's Processing in Watsika. Be sure to ask about their gift certificates. Sunny skies again today with a high again about 85. Complete look at the forecast is coming up. Checking your River Country News this Tuesday morning, I'm Rob West. During last night's Bradley Village Board meeting, trustees passed a resolution in support of a referendum on the November ballot that could lead to the abolishment of the Bourbonnais Township Road District. Mayor Mike Watson says Bradley residents are paying taxes for something that doesn't benefit them.
1: All the Village of Bradley residents, anybody with a Bradley or a Bourbonnais address, anybody, whether unincorporated or not, pay into the road district. Village of Bradley gets zero services for that, zero, because we have our own public works that takes that. And so we are contributing, much like Bourbonnais is contributing to the residents in Bourbonnais that live in the village. They're contributing to an entity that they get zero benefit from back.
0: Watson said if the referendum passes, it would mean about $600,000 in savings to taxpayers per year. October is RSV Awareness Month. Dr. Camille Sabala, an infectious diseases specialist with the Cleveland Clinic, says every year millions of adults and children get sick with the respiratory virus, but it can be especially dangerous for babies and older adults.
2: People can have fever for several days. They feel pretty miserable. But more moderate and severe cases can land children in the hospital, unfortunately cause hundreds of pediatric deaths in this country each year.
0: Symptoms include cough, runny or stuffy nose, sneezing, sore throat, headache, fatigue, and a fever, but more severe cases can include trouble breathing. RSV can be very contagious. And if you have kids, there's likely a candy thief in your house. Bree Tennis with that.
3: Statistically, that candy thief is you. According to one poll, parents eat about 33% of their kids' total Halloween candy loot. And this stealing is for the good stuff. Reese's Peanut Butter Cups, the number one stolen candy. Researchers say it's a mix of convenience, it's already in the house, and a little stolen candy thrill. But no, all Halloween candy goes on a deep discount the day after Halloween. So get your own bag. I'm Bree Tennis.
4: NBC News Radio, I'm Jennifer Kuiper. President Trump last night during a campaign stop in Ohio repeatedly criticized Democratic Minnesota Congresswoman Ilhan Omar, whose Washington, D.C. home was raided yesterday as part of a federal criminal investigation.
5: She's a disaster. She comes in from a country without laws, without police, without military, without all they do is shoot each other.
4: Congresswoman Omar calls the raid of her home an attempt to target political enemies and weaponize federal law enforcement. Incoming White House Press Secretary Katie Zachariah holds her first press conference this morning. President Trump announced last week that Zachariah, a conservative commentator and former communications advisor for Trump Media, would replace Caroline Levitt. Six Flags says it has temporarily shut down 9 roller coasters at its amusement parks in the U.S. and Canada as a precaution after a man fell to his death from the Goliath roller coaster at Six Flags over Georgia yesterday. Jennifer Kuiper, NBC News Radio.
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7: 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Kia Bradley wants to see you in a Kia. Well, with the road win over the weekend in college football, Olivet Nazarene University improved to 5-0 on the season. ONU is going to travel Saturday to face Marion University in Indiana. Gibson City, Melvin Sibley was a winner in high school girls volleyball. They defeated Watsika yesterday. Bradley Bourbonnais girls tennis team won the all-city title yesterday. Bishop McNamara finished second. Kankakee finished third. Baseball playoffs. The Brewers beat the Dodgers 7-4 in Game 2 of the National League Championship Series. Game 3 will be played tomorrow. In the American League Championship Series, the Guardians rallied to take Game 1 from the Rays 7-3. They will play Game 2 tonight in Tampa. Hockey, the Blackhawks return to the ice tonight. They face off against the Penguins at home. Blackhawks 1-5 on the young season. And NBA preseason continues for the Bulls. They visit the Bucks tomorrow night.
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9: Low pressure from the Central Plains and a cold front on the way from the north, but those systems will hold off until tonight. Today looks really good for us, a little bit breezy, lots of sun, and we're hitting the mid-80s. Overnight, some showers and thunderstorms getting here by about midnight, mid-60s on the low. And then pretty wet weather on Wednesday. It will be a little bit cooler, too. Mid-70s, breezy, showers, and a really good chance of thunderstorms. More rain continuing through Thursday. I'm meteorologist Steve Hamilton.
7: It's 67 in Manteno, 67 in Bourbonnais. If you go to our River Country Facebook page, I asked you, what is your favorite part of October? Which team are you on? Are you on the pumpkin spice team? The bring on the apple cider team? I'm here for the Halloween candy, or can we skip to Christmas already? Funny thing is, most of the responses, in fact, pretty much every single one is listing C, I'm here for the Halloween candy. Well, we have some Halloween candy trivia on the Morning Mind Twister coming your way in 7 minutes.
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0: River Country, WIVR with Jordan Davis. Single You Up. As we head into our River Country Morning Mind Twister for this Tuesday. We've had a lot of people chime in on our River Country Facebook survey today. It's October. Which team are you on? Are you on the pumpkin spice team, the apple cider team, the I'm here for the Halloween candy team, or can we just skip already to Christmas? Overwhelming response on our River Country Facebook page is I'm here for the candy. Yeah, but there's other suggestions. Cheryl says I make my own pumpkin spice creamer, which is interesting. So I thought that was pretty cool. Way to go, Cheryl. And most people say they're in no way in a rush for Christmas to come about. I am completely in agreement with that. Trust me. So it leads us to our Morning Mind Twister question today. Reese's, the top pick when it comes to Halloween candies, according to DoorDash. DoorDash looked into its 2025 Halloween orders and found that Reese's, for the third straight year, were number one. I need to know what candy was number two on the DoorDash list of top Halloween candies. I like to share this because I'll be honest with you. Every year, I always grab like the top three or four candies on here, because I want to make sure that when the kids come to my house, I have the good stuff. So Reese's are number one. What candy is number two? I'm going to give you a choice. You got to tell me which one it is. Is it Hershey's chocolate bars or is it Nerds? What candy number two on the list, according to DoorDash? Give me a call with your guess. The number 800-656-1017.
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7: Low pressure from the central plains and a cold front on the way from the north, but those systems will hold off until tonight. Today looks really good for us. A little bit breezy, lots of sun, and we're hitting the mid-80s. Overnight, some showers and thunderstorms getting here by about midnight, mid-60s on the low. And then pretty wet weather on Wednesday. It will be a little bit cooler, too. Mid-70s, breezy, showers, and a really good chance of thunderstorms. More rain continuing through Thursday. I'm meteorologist Steve Hamilton.
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0: Parker McCollum here on River Country, WIBR. All right, we have our River Country Morning Mind Twister today. Coming from DoorDash, they looked into what Halloween orders were tops last year. Reese's Peanut Butter Cups, favorite candy for the third straight year. We need to know what candy was number two. The answer, Hershey's Milk Chocolate Bars came in second. M&M's, three. Snickers, four. And Nerds rounded out the top five. I always try to stock at least the top three or four candies. That way, kids like coming to the house and getting their candy. Plus, I always like the stuff that I like too, which Reese's Peanut Butter Cups, especially in the freezer. I can't beat them. Congratulations to John DeYoung of Highland, Indiana. He won himself a couple of DQ Medium Blizzard treats from our noble Dairy Queens. Way to go, John.
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0: The latest and greatest in country, plus local news and weather. 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Sunny skies today, high about 85. Complete look at the forecast is coming up. Checking your River Country news this Tuesday morning, I'm Rob West. During last night's Bradley Village Board meeting, trustees passed a resolution in support of a referendum on the November ballot that could lead to the abolishment of the Bourbonnais Township Road District. Mayor Mike Watson says Bradley residents are paying taxes for something that doesn't benefit them.
1: All the Village of Bradley residents, anybody with a Bradley or a Bourbonnais address, anybody, whether unincorporated or not, pay into the road district. Village of Bradley gets zero services for that, zero, because we have our own public works that takes that. And so we are contributing, much like Bourbonnais is contributing to the residents in Bourbonnais that live in the village. They're contributing to an entity that they get zero benefit from back.
0: Watson said if the referendum passes, it would mean about $600,000 in savings to taxpayers per year. October is RSV Awareness Month. Dr. Camille Sabala, an infectious diseases specialist with the Cleveland Clinic, says every year millions of adults and children get sick with the respiratory virus, but it can be especially dangerous for babies and older adults.
2: People can have fever for several days. They feel pretty miserable. But more moderate and severe cases can land children in the hospital, unfortunately cause hundreds of pediatric deaths in this country each year.
0: Symptoms include cough, runny or stuffy nose, sneezing, sore throat, headache, fatigue, and a fever, but more severe cases can include trouble breathing. RSV can be very contagious. And if you have kids, there's likely a candy thief in your house. Bree Tennis with that.
3: Statistically, that candy thief is you. According to one poll, parents eat about 33% of their kids' total Halloween candy loot. And this stealing is for the good stuff. Reese's Peanut Butter Cups, the number one stolen candy. Researchers say it's a mix of convenience, it's already in the house, and a little stolen candy thrill. But no, all Halloween candy goes on a deep discount the day after Halloween. So get your own bag. I'm Bree Tennis.
4: NBC News Radio, I'm Jennifer Kuiper. President Trump last night during a campaign stop in Ohio repeatedly criticized Democratic Minnesota Congresswoman Ilhan Omar, whose Washington, D.C. home was raided yesterday as part of a federal criminal investigation.
5: She's a disaster. She comes in from a country without laws, without police, without military, without all they do is shoot each other.
4: Congresswoman Omar calls the raid of her home an attempt to target political enemies and weaponize federal law enforcement. Incoming White House Press Secretary Katie Zachariah holds her first press conference this morning. President Trump announced last week that Zachariah, a conservative commentator and former communications advisor for Trump Media, would replace Caroline Levitt. Six Flags says it has

0: remarkable care right where you live.
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2: In sports, Major League Baseball playoffs continued last night. Brewers and Guardians both won their respective playoff games. Brewers lead the Dodgers 2-0 in the NLDS, while the win gives the Guardians a 1-0 series lead over the Rays. Bills beat the Rams 37-34 in overtime last night in Monday Night Football. The 1-5 Blackhawks host the Penguins tonight. Bulls visit the Bucks tomorrow night in preseason NBA action. And the Bears visit the Falcons on Sunday. You can hear that game. Follow the Bears all season long right here. That is a check of news and sports here on this Tuesday. Have a good rest of your day. Be safe, everybody. I'm Rob West.
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4: Low pressure from the Central Plains and a cold front on the way from the north, but those systems will hold off until tonight. Today looks really good for us, a little bit breezy, lots of sun, and we're hitting the mid-80s. Overnight, some showers and thunderstorms getting here by about midnight, mid-60s on the low. And then pretty wet weather on Wednesday. It will be a little bit cooler too. Mid-70s, breezy, showers, and a really good chance of thunderstorms. More rain continuing through Thursday. I'm meteorologist Steve Hamilton.
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6: 68 degrees in River Country. Good morning. It's Roy Gregory, ready to roll out another hour of country fun. All right, Halloween just around the corner, and you want to assemble your list of the candies that kids really like? Well, we will give you the list according to DoorDash. We talked a little bit about it on the Morning Mind Twister, but we'll get a little deeper. And I mean, if you're giving out candy corn, don't do it. That's always a bummer, but that's just my opinion. We'll tell you what the DoorDash deliveries were as far as candy's concerned. That coming up, along with music on the way from Miranda Lambert, Riley Green on the way as well. And here to kick things off, Jason Aldean here on River Country, WIBR.

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River Country, WIVR with Miss Miranda Lambert. I always get people asking, Roy, where can I take the kids for a fun, safe Halloween celebration? Well, this Sunday, you can take them to downtown Kankakee for the Kankakee Rotary Club's Halloween Downtown event. It's Sunday from 10 to 4 at the Farmers Market site right there on South Schuyler Avenue. 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Lots of activities. There's food, merchandise, vendors, music, a trunk or treat, which will be set up around the fountain near the train depot at the Harold and Gene Minor Festival Square. That's downtown Kankakee, Sunday for the Rotary Club's Halloween Downtown event. 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

0: River Country, WIVR. Holy smokes, we were part of a record-setting day yesterday. We broke the all-time record for high temperature yesterday. The record for October 12th was 84 degrees. We shattered it with 88 recorded, according to the National Weather Service. How cool is that? Congratulations. Today, another nice day. We won't break any records, but it is going to be nice. With sunshine, 80 degrees, I was kind of looking ahead to see what's going on. All right, looks like we're going to see some rain come into play tonight and definitely some rain tomorrow. It's going to be a rainy day for Thursday. Tomorrow, a chance of rain, but Thursday, rainy for sure. The good news is, by Friday, things clear up and cool down, setting us up for a really nice weekend. With middle 50s with sunshine on Friday, 60-degree temperatures with sunshine for both Saturday and Sunday. So weather-wise, looking pretty good with some rain Wednesday night and rain a definite for Thursday. But beyond that, looking good as we move through the work week and look into the weekend.
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0: River Country, WIVR, with music from Matt Stell. All right, we did our Facebook survey today. Talking about your favorite part of October. What team are you on? Are you on A, the pumpkin spice everything team, or B, the bring on the apple cider team? C, I'm here for the Halloween candy, or D, can we skip to Christmas already? Funny, a lot of people like myself love fall. I do love fall, and there's so many things I love about it. But the overwhelming response was indeed C, the Halloween candy aspect, although there were quite a few that like apple cider and just different things. I know Kim chimed in about the apple cider, and Cheryl was talking about her own homemade pumpkin spice creamer. That sounds pretty good. And then we had our Morning Mind Twister a few minutes ago talking about the top candies for Halloween, according to DoorDash. Reese's number one, Hershey's Milk Chocolate Bars two, M&M's three, Snickers four, Nerds five. But some sour flavors are now competing. Airheads and Sour Patch Kids made their way onto the list this year. Haribo Gummies joined the list for the first time. Lemon Heads and Bit of Honey also appeared on the list, but those are the big ones. Reese's, Hershey's Milk Chocolate Bars, M&M's, Snickers, and Nerds. So if you're about to go buy your Halloween candy, there's where your list should probably begin.
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0: the latest and greatest in country, plus local news and weather. 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Sunny skies again today with a high about 85. Complete look at the forecast is coming up. Checking your River Country News this Tuesday morning, I'm Rob West. No injuries reported when fire destroyed two buildings in Paxton Monday. WCIA in Champaign reports total of four buildings caught fire. Two were damaged so badly they'll have to be torn down. Paxton Fire Chief Denny Kingren says people working in a nearby building reportedly heard explosions before the fire started in a warehouse on a railroad avenue in Paxton. Firefighters reportedly think a propane tank may have been the cause of the fire. The investigation, though, continues. At Monday night's Bradley Village Board meeting, trustees passed a resolution to accept construction bid for earthwork to be done at the indoor water park near exit 315 and I-57. Bradley Finance Director Rob Romo says Tenco Excavating was the only bidder.
1: They're going to be doing the earthwork, and so they'll be leveling the land to grade, whatever they need to do, and then installing the utilities that would need to go in there, such as natural gas, electric, stormwater, water mains, stuff of that nature.
0: The earthwork will cost a little over $2 million for the indoor water park. It's expected to take about 4 to 6 months to complete. Dirt should be moving on the site starting sometime this month. Groundbreaking ceremony to be announced soon. Powerball jackpot rolled over again. Mark Mayfield has those numbers.
2: There was no grand prize winner Monday night, so Wednesday's drawing will now be worth at least $562 million. The cash option on that is just over $230 million. Odds of winning are roughly 1 in 292 million. I'm Mark Mayfield.
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4: Low pressure from the central plains and a cold front on the way from the north, but those systems will hold off until tonight. Today looks really good for us. A little bit breezy, lots of sun, and we're hitting the mid-80s. Overnight, some showers and thunderstorms getting here by about midnight, mid-60s on the low. And then pretty wet weather on Wednesday. It will be a little bit cooler, too. Mid-70s, breezy, showers, and a really good chance of thunderstorms. More rain continuing through Thursday. I'm meteorologist Steve Hamilton.
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0: River Country, WIVR, that is Thomas Rhett, who has a big night plan with him and his dad. Thomas is performing at the Grand Ole Opry tonight as part of a special show honoring his dad, country singer-songwriter Rhett Akins, who is being inducted into the Grand Ole Opry. And get this, it's his 57th birthday today. Wow, what a present. That's going to be great. Father, son at the Grand Ole Opry tonight. Ella Langley addressing her decision to cancel a recent concert because of a security threat. Ella canceled her Friday night sold-out show in Tulsa, Oklahoma, after a threat that involved the safety of fans, venue personnel, and herself. During her concert the following night in Lubbock, Texas, Ella addressed the issue saying that she says that if she feels like her shows are unsafe for any fans, she's going to call it off. She said, I'm not going to do it because a concert is not worth a human life. Thus, the cancellation of the show on Friday from Ella Langley. Taylor Swift leading the nominations for the 2026 Nickelodeon Kids Choice Awards. She has six nominations. Ariana Grande and Sabrina Carpenter have five each. Swift received a nomination in the Favorite Female Artist, Song, Album, and Global Music Star, representing North American categories, among others. The Nickelodeon Kids' Choice Awards will air on CBS and Nickelodeon November the 14th from Los Angeles. Three things we learned today here on River Country.
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8: Low pressure from the Central Plains and a cold front on the way from the north, but those systems will hold off until tonight. Today looks really good for us. A little bit breezy, lots of sun, and we're hitting the mid-80s. Overnight, some showers and thunderstorms getting here by about midnight, mid-60s on the low. And then pretty wet weather on Wednesday. It will be a little bit cooler too. Mid-70s, breezy, showers, and a really good chance of thunderstorms. More rain continuing through Thursday. I'm meteorologist Steve Hamilton.
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River Country, WIVR. Music there from Sam Hunt, taking us down to the Country House. Country House looking pretty good today with another nice day. Sunshine, 80 degrees. Won't be the record setter we had yesterday, which almost hit 90. We had 88 yesterday, which eclipsed the all-time record by like 4 degrees. It is going to be sunny and nice today with a high near 80. And as we get things rolling here, we've got Chris Nichols headed your way next. Mr. Nichols going to take you through a very nice day. I know it doesn't feel like fall when it's 88 and 80 degrees, but don't fret because some rain coming into play Wednesday night into Thursday. Thursday definitely going to rain. And after this rain rolls through Thursday, cooler temperatures are on deck as we head into the weekend. With 60-degree temperatures, actually mid-50s on Friday with sunshine and sunny in the 60s for both Saturday and Sunday. So looking pretty good as we head into the weekend. Chris Nichols up next. He's got Little Big Town lined up for you. Also Jelly Roll and Kenny Chesney in his first set of music. Hey, enjoy this beautiful day. Get out and enjoy it if you can. Till tomorrow, Roy Gregory reminding you these four things. WIVR.

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0: the latest and greatest in country, plus local news and weather. This news brought to you by Belson Steel Center Scrap in Bourbon. Hey, Belson is the way. Sunny skies today and a high of 85. Complete look at the forecast is coming up. Checking your River Country News this Tuesday morning, I'm Rob West. During last night's Bradley Village Board meeting, trustees passed a resolution in support of a referendum on the November ballot that could lead to the abolishment of the Bourbonnais Township Road District. Mayor Mike Watson says Bradley residents are paying taxes for something that doesn't benefit them.
1: All the Village of Bradley residents, anybody with a Bradley or a Bourbonnais address, anybody, whether they're incorporated or not, pay into the road district. Village of Bradley gets zero services for that, zero, because we have our own public works that takes that. And so we are contributing, much like Bourbonnais is contributing to the residents in Bourbonnais that live in the village. They're contributing to an entity that they get zero benefit from back.
0: Watson said if the referendum passes, it would mean about $600,000 in savings to taxpayers per year. October is RSV Awareness Month. Dr. Camille Sabala, an infectious diseases specialist with the Cleveland Clinic, says every year millions of adults and children get sick with the respiratory virus, but it can be especially dangerous for babies and older adults.
2: People can have fever for several days. They feel pretty miserable. But more moderate and severe cases can land children in the hospital, unfortunately cause hundreds of pediatric deaths in this country each year.
0: Symptoms include cough, runny or stuffy nose, sneezing, sore throat, headache, fatigue, and a fever, but more severe cases can include trouble breathing. RSV can be very contagious. And if you have kids, there's likely a candy thief in your house. Bree Tennis with that.
3: Statistically, that candy thief is you. According to one poll, parents eat about 33% of their kids' total Halloween candy loot. And this stealing is for the good stuff. Reese's Peanut Butter Cups, the number one stolen candy. Researchers say it's a mix of convenience, it's already in the house, and a little stolen candy thrill. But no, all Halloween candy goes on a deep discount the day after Halloween. So get your own bag. I'm Bree Tennis.
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10: Low pressure from the Central Plains and a cold front on the way from the north, but those systems will hold off until tonight. Today looks really good for us, a little bit breezy, lots of sun, and we're hitting the mid-80s. Overnight, some showers and thunderstorms getting here by about midnight, mid-60s on the low. And then pretty wet weather on Wednesday. It will be a little bit cooler too. Mid-70s, breezy, showers, and a really good chance of thunderstorms. More rain continuing through Thursday. I'm meteorologist Steve Hamilton.
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River Country, WIVR, Kenny Chesney, and Carry On as we carry on into a Tuesday already, and another sunny highs in the upper 80s kind of day. With some Little Big Town, I'll see you down at the Boondocks. It's Chris Nichols here at River Country, WIVR.

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0: Yeah, famous friends Chris Young and Kane Brown here at River Country. Join Bill Dyke live this Saturday at 9 a.m. back at the Kankakee Farmers Market along with Riverside Healthcare for Breast Cancer Awareness Month this October. 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That's this Saturday morning starting at 9 at the Kankakee Farmers Market in downtown Kankakee.
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3: Low pressure from the Central Plains and a cold front on the way from the north, but those systems will hold off until tonight. Today looks really good for us, a little bit breezy, lots of sun, and we're hitting the mid-80s. Overnight, some showers and thunderstorms getting here by about midnight, mid-60s on the low. And then pretty wet weather on Wednesday. It will be a little bit cooler, too. Mid-70s, breezy, showers, and a really good chance of thunderstorms. More rain continuing through Thursday. I'm meteorologist Steve Hamilton.
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Classic George Strait here at River Country WIVR. Happy Tuesday, everybody. It's Chris Nichols. Sunshine, upper 80s again, but much cooler tomorrow with Tim McGraw and the boys. It's MacArthur here at River Country.

Lauren, Elena, Chase, Matthew, all my exes here at River Country WIVR with Chris Nichols. 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

Cody Johnson here at River Country. Catch every single play live on WIVR this Sunday. The Bears back in action. 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Pre-game 10 kickoff high noon on your local home for the Chicago Bears. 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Here's Parker McCollum.

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2: December corn, 486 and a quarter, up 3 1/4. March corn, 499 and 3/4, up 2 3/4. November soybeans, 1295 and a half, up 8. January soybeans, 1311 and a half, up 7. December wheat, 676 and a half, up 4 1/4. That is your morning Chicago Board trade prices on 1017, 1037, and 96.1 River Country. 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
6: Low pressure from the Central Plains and a cold front on the way from the north, but those systems will hold off until tonight. Today looks really good for us, a little bit breezy, lots of sun, and we're hitting the mid-80s. Overnight, some showers and thunderstorms getting here by about midnight, mid-60s on the low. And then pretty wet weather on Wednesday. It will be a little bit cooler too. Mid-70s, breezy, showers, and a really good chance of thunderstorms. More rain continuing through Thursday. I'm meteorologist Steve Hamilton.
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0: The latest and greatest in country, plus local news and weather. Sunny skies today, high about 85. Complete look at the forecast is coming up. Checking your River Country News this Tuesday morning. I'm Rob West. No injuries reported when fire destroyed two buildings in Paxton Monday. WCIA in Champaign reports total of four buildings caught fire. Two were damaged so badly they'll have to be torn down. Paxton Fire Chief Denny Kingren says people working in a nearby building reportedly heard explosions before the fire started in a warehouse on Railroad Avenue in Paxton. Firefighters reportedly think a propane tank may have been the cause of the fire. The investigation, though, continues. At Monday night's Bradley Village Board meeting, trustees passed a resolution to accept construction bid for earthwork to be done at the indoor water park near exit 315 and I-57. Bradley Finance Director Rob Romo says Tenco Excavating was the only bidder.
1: They're going to be doing the earthwork, and so they'll be leveling the land to grade, whatever they need to do, and then installing the utilities that would need to go in there, such as natural gas, electric, stormwater, water mains, stuff of that nature.
0: The earthwork will cost a little over $2 million for the indoor water park. It's expected to take about 4 to 6 months to complete. Dirt should be moving on the site starting sometime this month. Groundbreaking ceremony to be announced soon. Powerball jackpot rolled over again. Mark Mayfield has those numbers.
2: There was no grand prize winner Monday night, so Wednesday's drawing will now be worth at least $562 million. The cash option on that is just over $230 million. Odds of winning are roughly 1 in 292 million. I'm Mark Mayfield.
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4: Low pressure from the Central Plains and a cold front on the way from the north, but those systems will hold off until tonight. Today looks really good for us, a little bit breezy, lots of sun, and we're hitting the mid-80s. Overnight, some showers and thunderstorms getting here by about midnight, mid-60s on the low. And then pretty wet weather on Wednesday. It will be a little bit cooler too. Mid-70s, breezy, showers, and a really good chance of thunderstorms. More rain continuing through Thursday. I'm meteorologist Steve Hamilton.
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River Country, WIVR Country, and she knows it, from Luke Bryan, as we roll into 11 o'clock on this Tuesday. Another hot one, upper 80s again today, and Russell Dickerson. Here's Happen to Me at River Country, WIVR.

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3: Low pressure from the Central Plains and a cold front on the way from the north, but those systems will hold off until tonight. Today looks really good for us. A little bit breezy, lots of sun, and we're hitting the mid-80s. Overnight, some showers and thunderstorms getting here by about midnight, mid-60s on the low, and then pretty wet weather on Wednesday. It will be a little bit cooler, too. Mid-70s, breezy, showers, and a really good chance of thunderstorms. More rain continuing through Thursday. I'm meteorologist Steve Hamilton.
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Luke Holmes back in the saddle here at River Country WIVR with Chris Nichols. Hope your Tuesday's going well. Great to be with you, and let's hold it down now. Here's Chase Matthews' latest at River Country.

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Shania Twain here at River Country. I bet Travis Martin is very popular at his work. 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
6: I had a chance over the summer to catch up with the Illinois State 4-H president, Alex Paul. He was at the Illinois State Fair back in August during Agriculture Day at the fair.
7: You know, it has been an amazing year so far. President since January, a little bit more than halfway through my term. And what I've seen is the youth of Illinois 4-H, the more than 260,000 Illinois 4-Hers across the state, across all 102 counties, are growing and learning every day. We see that here at the State Fair. The best of the best are collected to show off the projects that are building their passions and building their futures. And I'm so excited to say I've gotten to see that for the first half, and I'm expecting to continue to see that all through the second half as well.
6: Please share your story with us, Alex, or background, how you got here.
7: Absolutely. I am a kid that grew up in the suburbs, right? I've moved from the suburbs of Denver to the suburbs of Chicago. I had a graduating class of about 400 if I would have stayed up there. And then all of a sudden, right at the end of my eighth grade year with COVID, I moved down south. It was essentially a whole different world, right? A graduating class of 400 to a school of just 100. All of a sudden, I had no idea what was going on. But what I learned, what I gained, was the 4-H program. The 4-H program built passions for me in agriculture, in leadership, in service.
6: Our thanks to Alex Paul, the Illinois State 4-H president, for talking to us recently on the Central Illinois Farm Network. For this and other ag news anytime, just check out centralillinoisfarmnetwork.com and look for us on social media as well for constant updates during this harvest season. This has been Central Illinois Today. I'm Kent Kasson.
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10: We'll stay in the mid-80s for the rest of today. Should be sunny, maybe a few clouds, and then we start to see some changes tonight. Low pressure moves in from the central plains, and a cold front drops in from the north. Rain and thunderstorms getting here by about midnight, our low in the mid-60s. And then we get wet weather on Wednesday, mid-70s on the high, clouds all day, and scattered showers and thunderstorms. Another rainy day on Thursday, clearing up by Friday. I'm meteorologist Steve Hamilton.
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On our way to high noon and lunchtime on a steamy Tuesday here in River Country, WIVR, and Megan Maroney's Medicine.

0: The latest and greatest in country, plus local news and weather. 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Still expecting sunshine this afternoon and a high about 85. Complete look at the forecast is coming up. Checking your River Country news on this Tuesday afternoon. I'm Rob West. Kankakee County Sheriff's Police report an arrest after a shooting in rural Otto Township Monday morning. In a press release, deputies say they were called to the area of 15,000 West and 5,000 South Roads just after 10:30 yesterday morning for a report of a gunshot victim. When they got there, deputies say they found the victim laying in the roadway with multiple gunshot wounds. The victim taken to the hospital for treatment. Deputies with Kankakee Area Metropolitan Enforcement Group agents went to a home on 1400 West Road. They say they found 64-year-old Henry E. Solvang Jr. suffering from multiple gunshot wounds that he had sustained during an altercation with the other victim. After an investigation, Kankakee County Sheriff's Police arrested Solvang on attempted murder and aggravated battery with a firearm charges, among other charges. During this morning's Kankakee County Board meeting, County Board Chairman Matt Alexander Hildebrand officially accepted the resignation of Jeffrey Ashcraft as representative from the County Board District 20. County Clerk Dan Hendrickson read the resignation letter.
1: This decision is based solely on my inability to consistently dedicate the time necessary to attend meetings and fulfill the obligations that this position deserves. The residents of District 20 deserve a representative who can be fully present, actively engaged, and available to advocate for their interests at every opportunity. Unfortunately, my current commitments no longer allow me to provide that level of service.
0: The resignation letter went on to say Ashcraft was thankful for the time he'd gotten to spend on the board and the trust that his friends and neighbors had put into him. Chairman Alexander Hildebrand then announced the official vacancy on the board. County Board's 20th District includes a good portion of Bradley and Bourbonnais west of Kennedy Drive and a portion of the north side of Kankakee. Also during this morning's meeting, the county board accepted the lowest responsible bids for roof work to be done on several buildings following damage from the March tornado. The bids for the work to be done on the Animal Control Building, the County Administration Building, the Old Veterans Assistance Commission Building, and the County Highway Building came to just under $807,000. All three bids were awarded to Langlois Roofing. Board of Commissioners in Benton County, Indiana, have issued a burn ban. In an executive order signed yesterday, the Board of Commissioners said that because of a prolonged period of drought and dry vegetation, concerns have risen about the threat of brush, field, and wildfires. The burn ban in Benton County, Indiana, now in effect until further notice.
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0: 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Private services have been arranged by the Brown Jensen Funeral Home in Manteno for William Wiedemiller. And 84-year-old Catherine Peterson of Watsika died October 6th. 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
6: We'll stay in the mid-80s for the rest of today. Should be sunny, maybe a few clouds, and then we start to see some changes tonight. Low pressure moves in from the central plains, and a cold front drops in from the north. Rain and thunderstorms getting here by about midnight, our low in the mid-60s. And then we get wet weather on Wednesday, mid-70s on the high, clouds all day, and scattered showers and thunderstorms. Another rainy day on Thursday, clearing up by Friday. I'm meteorologist Steve Hamilton.
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Morgan Wallen, I Got Better, here at River Country WIVR as we roll into your lunch hour. Happy Tuesday. It's Chris Nichols and Ella Langley, Loving Life Again, here at River Country.

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0: Cowboy Songs, George Burge here at River Country on a Tuesday, October 13th with Chris Nichols. It is National M&M's Day. The Tasty Candies have been around since 1941. So 85 years of research, development, and people saying, I was only going to have a few. What happened to that bag?
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3: We'll stay in the mid-80s for the rest of today. Should be sunny, maybe a few clouds, and then we start to see some changes tonight. Low pressure moves in from the central plains, and a cold front drops in from the north. Rain and thunderstorms getting here by about midnight, are low in the mid-60s. And then we get wet weather on Wednesday, mid-70s on the high, clouds all day, and scattered showers and thunderstorms. Another rainy day on Thursday, clearing up by Friday. I'm meteorologist Steve Hamilton.
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Drew Baldridge. She's somebody's daughter here at River Country WIVR on this Tuesday. Hope that lunch hour is going well. It's Chris Nichols, sunshine upper 80s again, and Jason Aldean.

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Coming up here at River Country, our hometown spotlight is back this week on Shabazz. We'll share those details for you in just a bit. Jordan Davis right now at River Country.

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Graylin James, Water at a Wedding here at River Country, WIVR. This week we're featuring Chabanz in our hometown spotlight. A quick Chabanz fun fact that I did not know. In 1962, Chabanz was visited by U.S. President John F. Kennedy. Mike Tamano will be in Chabanz at the General Store there this Friday, 11 till noon. Stop on by. He'll have a chance for you to win a pair of tickets to the Chabanz Haunted House. Chabanz, this week's River Country hometown spotlight.

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4: December corn, 483 up a quarter. March corn, 497 unchanged. November soybeans, 1284 and a quarter, down 3.5. January soybeans, $13.5, down 4. December wheat, 670 and a quarter, down 2. 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
11: We'll stay in the mid-80s for the rest of today. Should be sunny, maybe a few clouds, and then we start to see some changes tonight. Low pressure moves in from the central plains, and a cold front drops in from the north. Rain and thunderstorms getting here by about midnight, are low in the mid-60s. And then we get wet weather on Wednesday, mid-70s on the high, clouds all day, and scattered showers and thunderstorms. Another rainy day on Thursday, clearing up by Friday. I'm meteorologist Steve Hamilton.
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1: 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Sunny skies today, a high about 85. A complete look at the forecast is coming up. Checking your River Country news on this Tuesday afternoon, I'm Jake Lamore. Kankakee City Police say two people are in custody following a shots fired incident at Beckman Park Monday afternoon. According to reports, officers responded to the park in the 1600 block of Cobb Boulevard just before 3 Monday afternoon for a report of shots fired. Witnesses on the scene told officers two people allegedly fired shots toward a group of juveniles near the park's baseball fields before fleeing. No one was hurt from the gunfire. A search of the area turned up two handguns, three spent shell casings, a loaded magazine, and additional ammunition. Police located two people a short time later that matched the description told by witnesses near East DeWayne Boulevard and Justine Drive. Officers identified one adult as 18-year-old Jarrell W. Wade of Kankakee and the other a juvenile whose identity is being withheld. Wade has been charged with aggravated unlawful use of a weapon, aggravated discharge of a firearm, and resisting a peace officer. The investigation remains ongoing, and if you have any information to share, you're urged to contact Kankakee Police. Mantino police arrested a 21-year-old Mantino man after he allegedly choked a woman and made unwanted advances toward her. According to reports, it was just after 1 Monday afternoon when officers were called to the parking lot of a grocery store in Bradley by a woman who said she'd been assaulted at a home in Mantino. The alleged victim reportedly told police she'd been in a pickup truck with Connor C. Harden when he allegedly tried to kiss her and then began to strangle her when she told him no. She said she eventually was able to get out of the truck and into a nearby car with friends who took her to the parking lot where they called police. Harden was arrested by Mantino police for aggravated criminal sexual abuse and unlawful restraint, among other charges.
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4: We'll stay in the mid-80s for the rest of today. Should be sunny, maybe a few clouds, and then we start to see some changes tonight. Low pressure moves in from the central plains, and a cold front drops in from the north. Rain and thunderstorms getting here by about midnight, our low in the mid-60s. And then we get wet weather on Wednesday, mid-70s on the high, clouds all day, and scattered showers and thunderstorms. Another rainy day on Thursday, clearing up by Friday. I'm meteorologist Steve Hamilton.
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0: River Country WIVR, your local home for the Chicago Bears. 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
1: We'll stay in the mid-80s for the rest of today. Should be sunny, maybe a few clouds, and then we start to see some changes tonight. Low pressure moves in from the central plains, and a cold front drops in from the north. Rain and thunderstorms getting here by about midnight, our low in the mid-60s. And then we get wet weather on Wednesday, mid-70s on the high, clouds all day, and scattered showers and thunderstorms. Another rainy day on Thursday, clearing up by Friday. I'm meteorologist Steve Hamilton.
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John Morgan, Kid Myself, here at River Country in 1983. On this very day, in a landmark event, Ameritech Mobile Communications debuted the first commercial cell network in the U.S. Based in Chicago, to mark the occasion, Ameritech President Bob Barnett made a historic ceremonial phone call live from Soldier Field to the great-grandson of Alexander Graham Bell, who was in Germany. The phones were huge, the service was expensive, and the battery life? Well, let's just say you better make that a short conversation.

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4: We'll stay in the mid-80s for the rest of today. Should be sunny, maybe a few clouds, and then we start to see some changes tonight. Low pressure moves in from the central plains, and a cold front drops in from the north. Rain and thunderstorms getting here by about midnight, our low in the mid-60s. And then we get wet weather on Wednesday, mid-70s on the high, clouds all day, and scattered showers and thunderstorms. Another rainy day on Thursday, clearing up by Friday. I'm meteorologist Steve Hamilton.
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single again. Josh Ross at River Country WIVR as we creep closer to 2 o'clock on this Tuesday afternoon with Chris Nichols and Russell Dickerson at River Country.

0: the latest and greatest in country, plus local news and weather. Sunny skies this afternoon, a high about 85. A complete look at the forecast is coming up. Checking your River Country news on this Tuesday afternoon, I'm Jake Lamore. Kankakee County Sheriff's Police report an arrest after a shooting in rural Otto Township Monday morning. Rob West has more.
1: Jake, in a press release, deputies say that they were called to the area of 1500 West and 5000 South Roads just after 10:30 yesterday morning for a report of a gunshot victim. When they got there, deputies say they found the victim lying in the roadway with multiple gunshot wounds. The victim taken to the hospital for treatment. Deputies and the Kankakee Area Metropolitan Enforcement Group agents then went to a home on 1400 West Road, where they say they found 64-year-old Henry E. Solvang Jr. suffering from multiple gunshot wounds that he'd sustained during an altercation with the other victim. After an investigation, Kankakee County Sheriff's Police arrested Solvang for attempted murder and aggravated battery with a firearm, among other charges. I'm Rob West.
0: Kankakee City Police say two people are in custody following a shots fired incident at Beckman Park Monday afternoon. According to reports, officers responded to the park in the 1600 block of Cobb Boulevard just before 3 Monday afternoon for a report of shots fired. Witnesses on the scene told officers two people allegedly fired shots toward a group of juveniles near the park's baseball field before fleeing. No one was hurt from the gunfire. A search of the area turned up 2 handguns, 3 spent shell casings, a loaded magazine, and additional ammunition. Police located 2 people a short time later that matched the description told by witnesses near East Duane Boulevard and Justine Drive. Officers identified one adult as 18-year-old Jarrell W. Wade of Kankakee and the other a juvenile whose identity is being withheld. Wade has been charged with aggravated unlawful use of a weapon, among other charges. The investigation remains ongoing, and if you have any information to share, you're urged to contact Kankakee City Police.
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3: We'll stay in the mid-80s for the rest of today. Should be sunny, maybe a few clouds, and then we start to see some changes tonight. Low pressure moves in from the central plains, and a cold front drops in from the north. Rain and thunderstorms getting here by about midnight, our low in the mid-60s. And then we get wet weather on Wednesday, mid-70s on the high, clouds all day, and scattered showers and thunderstorms. Another rainy day on Thursday, clearing up by Friday. I'm meteorologist Steve Hamilton.
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Lainey Wilson and John Mayer here at River Country WIVR as we roll into 2 o'clock now on this beautiful Tuesday afternoon. If you haven't done it yet, roll down those windows. Let's go for a cruise.

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2: We'll stay in the mid-80s for the rest of today. Should be sunny, maybe a few clouds, and then we start to see some changes tonight. Low pressure moves in from the central plains, and a cold front drops in from the north. Rain and thunderstorms getting here by about midnight, our low in the mid-60s. And then we get wet weather on Wednesday, mid-70s on the high, clouds all day, and scattered showers and thunderstorms. Another rainy day on Thursday, clearing up by Friday. I'm meteorologist Steve Hamilton.
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Scotty McCreery and Hootie and the Blowfish here at River Country. Coming up this day in country music history, a classic for Mr. Alan Jackson on the way. Keith Urban right now and Kiss a Girl at River Country. WIVR.

0: Sam Hunt's 23 here in River Country, WIVR. Time for This Day in Country Music History, October 13th, 2001. This Alan Jackson tune tops the Billboard Country Singles Chart. Self-penned by Alan, the track was released in July of 2001 as the third single off When Somebody Loves You, marked as his 18th number one country hit and was the only number one hit off that album. Here's Alan Jackson on River Country with Where I Come From.
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Big shout out to our WIVR Listener of the Week, Nellie Rose from Hersher. 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
5: We'll stay in the mid-80s for the rest of today. Should be sunny, maybe a few clouds, and then we start to see some changes tonight. Low pressure moves in from the central plains, and a cold front drops in from the north. Rain and thunderstorms getting here by about midnight, our low in the mid-60s. And then we get wet weather on Wednesday, mid-70s on the high, clouds all day, and scattered showers and thunderstorms. Another rainy day on Thursday, clearing up by Friday. I'm meteorologist Steve Hamilton.
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Yes, sir. Riley Green, Think As You Drunk. Here at River Country, wrapping up our time together, it's Chris Nichols. Thank you so much for listening. Denny Case coming in next to keep you company. I'll be back with you tomorrow morning after 10 to do it all over again. Here at River Country. So long, everybody.

0: the latest and greatest in country, plus local news and weather. 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Sunny skies this afternoon, a high about 85. A complete look at the forecast is coming up. Checking your River Country news on this Tuesday afternoon, I'm Jake Lamore. Kankakee City Police say two people are in custody following a shots fired incident at Beckman Park Monday afternoon. According to reports, officers responded to the park in the 1600 block of Cobb Boulevard just before 3 Monday afternoon for a report of shots fired. Witnesses on the scene told officers two people allegedly fired shots toward a group of juveniles near the park's baseball field before fleeing. No one was hurt from the gunfire. A search of the area turned up 2 handguns, 3 spent shell casings, a loaded magazine, and additional ammunition. Police located 2 people a short time later that matched the description told by witnesses near East Duane Boulevard and Justine Drive. Officers identified one adult as 18-year-old Jarrell W. Wade of Kankakee and the other a juvenile whose identity is being withheld. Wade has been charged with aggravated unlawful use of a weapon, among other charges. The investigation remains ongoing, and if you have any information to share, you're urged to contact Kankakee City Police. And during this morning's Kankakee County Board meeting, County Board Chairman Matt Alexander Hildebrand officially accepted the resignation of Jeffrey Ashcraft as representative from County Board District 20. County Clerk Dan Hendrickson read the resignation letter.
1: This decision is based solely on my inability to consistently dedicate the time necessary to attend meetings and fulfill the obligations that this position deserves. The residents of District 20 deserve a representative who can be fully present, actively engaged, and available to advocate for their interests at every opportunity. Unfortunately, my current commitments no longer allow me to provide that level of service.
0: The resignation letter went on to say Ashcraft was thankful for the time he got to spend on the board and the trust his friends and neighbors put in him. Chairman Alexander Hildebrand then announced the official vacancy on the board. The County Board 20th District includes a good portion of Bradley and Bourbonnais west of Kennedy Drive and a portion of the north side of Kankakee. Also during this morning's meeting, the county board accepted the lowest responsible bids for roof work to be done to county buildings following the damage from the March tornado. The bids for the work to be done on the Animal Control Building, the County Administration Building, the Old Veterans Assistance Commission Building, and the County Highway Building came in at just under $807,000. All three bids awarded to Langlois Roofing.
2: 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I'm Chris Caraccio.
3: Kimberly Guilfoyle is stepping down as U.S. ambassador to Greece following misconduct allegations. In a post on X, she said serving in the role has been the honor of a lifetime and she'll be forever grateful to President Trump. The ex-fiance of Donald Trump Jr. also denied accusations that she asked a businessman to pay off her $100,000 credit card debt in exchange for access to the administration. Earlier today, the White House said they asked Guilfoyle to resign. President Trump will be in Alaska today to campaign for Republican candidates as the midterms approach. He is set to be joined by Republican Senator Dan Sullivan and Congressman Nick Begich at a rally in Wasilla. The Vatican says Pope Leo's surgery to remove a growth from his lung was successful. The 71-year-old U.S.-born pontiff underwent surgery today at a Rome hospital. The Vatican said the surgery went according to plan and Leo had returned to his room. He revealed plans for the surgery Sunday during his prayer at St. Peter's Square.
2: I'm Chris Caraccio, NBC News Radio.
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0: 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The Bulls visit the Bucks tomorrow night in preseason NBA action. 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That's a check of your news on this Tuesday afternoon. Have a great day and thanks for listening. I'm Jake Lamore.
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6: We'll stay in the mid-80s for the rest of today. Should be sunny, maybe a few clouds, and then we start to see some changes tonight. Low pressure moves in from the central plains, and a cold front drops in from the north. Rain and thunderstorms getting here by about midnight, our low in the mid-60s. And then we get wet weather on Wednesday, mid-70s on the high, clouds all day, and scattered showers and thunderstorms. Another rainy day on Thursday, clearing up by Friday. I'm meteorologist Steve Hamilton.
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River Country, WIVR, a new one from Luke Combs and Rethink Some Things here on a Tuesday. Stepping in to be with you till 7 o'clock tonight. It's like a summer day here. We're in the mid-80s with sunshine. I'm digging it, man. I know it won't last forever, but I can deal with this type of fall weather. It's Tucker Wedmore with Brunette here on River Country, WIVR.

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0: Hour with John Party and Boots Off here on this Tuesday afternoon. I'm Denny Case. If you're a senior citizen or maybe somebody in your family is, here's a great outing for them. The Kankakee Valley Park District putting on a big senior expo and senior market tomorrow morning from 9 a.m. until noon. This is going to be at the KVPD Rec Center at 150 North Indiana Avenue in downtown Kankakee. Everybody who shows up going to be able to visit with community organizations, discover some health and wellness resources, shop handmade goods from local senior artisans, enjoy refreshments, take advantage of community recycling services, and enter to win some door prizes, too. There's going to be some guest speakers throughout the day also, and it's free to attend. Again, that's tomorrow from 9 to noon at the KVPD Rec Center in downtown Kankakee. 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
4: We'll stay in the mid-80s for the rest of today. Should be sunny, maybe a few clouds, and then we start to see some changes tonight. Low pressure moves in from the central plains, and a cold front drops in from the north. Rain and thunderstorms getting here by about midnight, our low in the mid-60s. And then we get wet weather on Wednesday, mid-70s on the high, clouds all day, and scattered showers and thunderstorms. Another rainy day on Thursday, clearing up by Friday. I'm meteorologist Steve Hamilton.
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WIVR, the late, great Toby Keith, and I'm just talking about tonight. I'm Denny Case. 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

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I'm Denny Case. 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Brett Young getting all romantic here, in case you didn't know.

River Country, WIVR, one from Brett Young, in case you didn't know. I'm Denny Case. The Shabance Haunted House, open every Friday and Saturday this month from 7 to 10 p.m. I was told today that they're going to have Andy's Hot Dogs and the Sugar Shack out there with those mini donuts this Friday and Saturday, so you might want to come hungry. Justin Moore, time's ticking. 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
10: We'll stay in the mid-80s for the rest of today. Should be sunny, maybe a few clouds, and then we start to see some changes tonight. Low pressure moves in from the central plains, and a cold front drops in from the north. Rain and thunderstorms getting here by about midnight, our low in the mid-60s. And then we get wet weather on Wednesday, mid-70s on the high, clouds all day, and scattered showers and thunderstorms. Another rainy day on Thursday, clearing up by Friday. I'm meteorologist Steve Hamilton.
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River Country, WIVR, gonna love you. That's Parma Lee, headed for the 4 o'clock news with Jake Lamore. I'm Denny Case. And a new one from Corey Kent, talking about those empty words. It's River Country, WIVR.

0: The latest and greatest in country, plus local news and weather. 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Your lifestyle, your residence, your choice. Sunny skies this afternoon, a high about 85. A complete look at the forecast is coming up. Checking your River Country News on this Tuesday afternoon, I'm Jake Lamore. Kankakee County Sheriff's Police report an arrest after a shooting in rural Otto Township Monday morning. Rob West has more.
1: Jake, in a press release, deputies say that they were called to the area of 1500 West and 5000 South Roads just after 10:30 yesterday morning for a report of a gunshot victim. When they got there, deputies say they found the victim lying in the roadway with multiple gunshot wounds. The victim taken to the hospital for treatment. Deputies and the Kankakee Area Metropolitan Enforcement Group agents then went to a home on 1400 West Road, where they say they found 64-year-old Henry E. Solvang Jr. suffering from multiple gunshot wounds that he'd sustained during an altercation with the other victim. After an investigation, Kankakee County Sheriff's Police arrested Solvang for attempted murder and aggravated battery with a firearm, among other charges. I'm Rob West.
0: And at Monday night's Bradley Village Board meeting, trustees passed a resolution to accept a construction bid for the earthwork to be done on the indoor water park near exit 315 of I-57. Bradley Finance Director Rob Romo says Tenco Excavating was the only bidder.
2: They're going to be doing the earthwork, and so they'll be leveling the land to grade, whatever they need to do, and then installing the utilities that would need to go in there, such as natural gas, electric, stormwater, water mains, stuff of that nature.
0: The earthwork will cost over $2 million for the indoor water park and is expected to take roughly 4 to 6 months to complete. Dirt should be moving on the site starting sometime this month, with a groundbreaking ceremony to be announced soon.
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4: Kimberly Guilfoyle is stepping down as U.S. Ambassador to Greece following misconduct allegations. In a post on X, she said serving in the role has been the honor of a lifetime and she'll be forever grateful to President Trump. The ex-fiancée of Donald Trump Jr. also denied accusations that she asked a businessman to pay off her $100,000 credit card debt in exchange for access to the administration. Earlier today, the White House said they asked Guilfoyle to resign. President Trump will be in Alaska today to campaign for Republican candidates as the midterms approach. He is set to be joined by Republican Senator Dan Sullivan and Congressman Nick Begich at a rally in Wasilla. The Vatican says Pope Leo's surgery to remove a growth from his lung was successful. The 71-year-old U.S.-born pontiff underwent surgery today at a Rome hospital. The Vatican said the surgery went according to plan and Leo had returned to his room. He revealed plans for the surgery Sunday during his prayer at St. Peter's Square. I'm Chris Caraccio, NBC News Radio.
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0: 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The Bulls visit the Bucks tomorrow night in preseason NBA action. The Bears visit the Falcons on Sunday. You can hear that game and follow the Bears all season long on this station. That's a check of your news on this Tuesday afternoon. Have a great day and thanks for listening. I'm Jake Lamore.
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7: We'll stay in the mid-80s for the rest of today. Should be sunny, maybe a few clouds, and then we start to see some changes tonight. Low pressure moves in from the central plains, and a cold front drops in from the north. Rain and thunderstorms getting here by about midnight, our low in the mid-60s. And then we get wet weather on Wednesday, mid-70s on the high, clouds all day, and scattered showers and thunderstorms. Another rainy day on Thursday, clearing up by Friday. I'm meteorologist Steve Hamilton.
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Country, WIVR, Lauren Elena and Chase Matthew, All My Exes, Do They Live in Texas? Hey, I'm Denny Case with a look at your birthdays coming up here in just moments, so stick around. Jason Aldean and a new one called Girl Like You. 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

0: Country, WIVR, Zach Top with South of Sanity here on this Tuesday, the 13th of October. I'm Denny Case. 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Birthdays in our club today, we have Jennifer Kirchner from Kankakee, Jamie Mather of Kankakee, Sharon Lanoue from Bourbonnais, Bobby Tucker of Bourbonnais, former Milner Media personality Dave Smith from Bourbonnais, and my friend Angie Serafini, a trustee for the Village of Bourbonnais. Now, these folks share their birthday with country singer Rhett Akins, also Borat actor Sacha Baron Cohen. You've got Pro Football Hall of Fame receiver, wide receiver Jerry Rice on the list. Figure skater Nancy Kerrigan, Marie Osmond, the Red Rocker Sammy Hagar, Chicago musician Robert Lamb, and Paul Simon of Simon & Garfunkel. Happy birthday to all I listed, and you if it's yours. This is River Country WIVR.
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3: We'll stay in the mid-80s for the rest of today. Should be sunny, maybe a few clouds, and then we start to see some changes tonight. Low pressure moves in from the central plains, and a cold front drops in from the north. Rain and thunderstorms getting here by about midnight, our low in the mid-60s. And then we get wet weather on Wednesday, mid-70s on the high, clouds all day, and scattered showers and thunderstorms. Another rainy day on Thursday, clearing up by Friday. I'm meteorologist Steve Hamilton.
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River Country WIVR, one of those songs to hit you in the feels. Blake Shelton with Let Him In Anyway. Here at River Country, our weekly hometown spotlight shining on Shabance this week. And Mike Tamano is going to be out there at the Shabance General Store this Friday, 11 to noon. You can stop by, say hello to him, and he's going to have a chance for you to win a pair of tickets to the Shabance Haunted House. And you definitely

0: Definitely got to check that out before October's over. I dare you.
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Country, WIVR. He was in our neck of the woods for the Bradley 315 Music Fest this summer. Chris Young, Young Love, and Saturday Night. I'm Denny Case. Congratulations are in order for Watsika Ford Lincoln. They were nominated by Travis Martin to be our Workplace of the Week. 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This guy's daddy is celebrating a birthday today, talking about Red Akins. It's Thomas Rhett and Ain't a Bad Life here on River Country, WIVR, where we play the latest and the greatest.

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0: River Country, WIVR. Garth Brooks from No Fences, the thunder rolls and the lightning strikes. I'm Denny Case, and the Village of Bourbonnais and CanCom, they're teaming up for something that you can bring the kids to tomorrow night. They want you to come trick-or-treating along the mini buildings and learn some safety tips from local organizations, even meet some local first responders. It's their Safety Town Spooktacular going on from 5:30 to 7:30 tomorrow night near the playground at the Grove in Bourbonnais. And, of course, they want you to wear your costumes. That's definitely encouraged. You can find out more at villageofbourbonnais.com. Cody Johnson, as for him, he just wants his horse back. It's River Country, WIVR.
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7: We'll stay in the mid-80s for the rest of today. Should be sunny, maybe a few clouds, and then we start to see some changes tonight. Low pressure moves in from the central plains, and a cold front drops in from the north. Rain and thunderstorms getting here by about midnight, our low in the mid-60s. And then we get wet weather on Wednesday, mid-70s on the high, clouds all day, and scattered showers and thunderstorms. Another rainy day on Thursday, clearing up by Friday. I'm meteorologist Steve Hamilton.
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Country, WIVR, Luke Bryan Country, and She Knows It with Coors Light Happy Hour on the way. I'm Denny Case. Man, it's been in the mid-80s today with sunshine. I would love for it to stay that way all the time. Yeah, maybe that's just some wishful drinking. Ingrid Andress and Sam Hunt on River Country.

0: The latest and greatest in country, plus local news and weather. Increasing cloudy skies overnight, chance for rain, a low about 65. A complete look at the forecast is coming up. Checking your River Country news on this Tuesday evening, I'm Jake Lamore. Kankakee City Police say two people are in custody following a shots fired incident at Beckman Park Monday afternoon. According to reports, officers responded to the park in the 1600 block of Cobb Boulevard just before 3 Monday afternoon for a report of shots fired. Witnesses on the scene told officers two people allegedly fired shots toward a group of juveniles near the park's baseball field before fleeing. No one was hurt from the gunfire. A search of the area turned up two handguns, three spent shell casings, a loaded magazine, and additional ammunition. Police located two people a short time later that matched the description told by witnesses near East Duane Boulevard and Justine Drive. Officers identified one adult as 18-year-old Jarrell W. Wade of Kankakee and the other a juvenile whose identity is being withheld. Wade has been charged with aggravated unlawful use of a weapon, among other charges. The investigation remains ongoing, and if you have any information to share, you're urged to contact Kankakee City Police. And at last night's Bradley Village Board meeting, trustees passed a resolution to support the referendum on the abolishment of the Bourbonnais Township Road District. Mayor Mike Watson says Bradley residents are paying taxes on something they don't benefit from.
1: All the Village of Bradley residents, anybody with a Bradley or a Bourbonnais address, anybody, whether they're incorporated or not, pay into the road district. Village of Bradley gets zero services for that, zero, because we have our own public works that takes that. And so we are contributing, much like Bourbonnais is contributing to the residents in Bourbonnais that live in the village. They're contributing to an entity that they get zero benefit from back.
0: Watson added if the referendum passes, it would be a roughly $600,000 savings to taxpayers per year. The referendum is on the November 3rd ballot.
2: NBC News Radio. I'm Chris Caraccio.
3: The Vatican says Pope Leo has been diagnosed with lung cancer. The 71-year-old U.S.-born pontiff underwent surgery today to remove a growth from his lung. The Vatican said the surgery was successful and confirmed his diagnosis. Leo revealed plans for the surgery Sunday during his prayer at St. Peter's Square. He said doctors recently discovered a nodule in his lung and that it was detected at a very early stage. President Trump isn't saying if he's made a decision yet on possible strikes on Iran-backed Houthi rebels. Speaking to reporters today outside the White House, he only said that the Houthis are behaving very badly when asked if he had made a decision. Over the weekend, Houthi strikes on a Saudi Arabia airport killed more than a dozen people and injured hundreds of others. At least one American was among those killed. Existing home sales rose unexpectedly in September. According to the National Association of Realtors, sales increased 1.5% last month to an annual rate of nearly 4 million units.
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0: On the sports schedule, the Blackhawks host the Penguins tonight. The Bulls visit the Bucks tomorrow night in preseason NBA action. The Bears visit the Falcons on Sunday. You can hear that game and follow the Bears all season long on this station. Today's Obit page is a service of Bussy and Reek Flowers, Plants, and Gifts on West Court Street in Kankakee, where you'll always find the unique flower, plant, or gift to express sympathy and share your message of comfort. 85-year-old William N. Weidenmiller of Mantino died October 4th. Private services have been arranged by the Brown Jensen Funeral Home in Mantino for William Weidenmiller. And 84-year-old Catherine Peterson of Watsika died October 6th. Services for Wednesday have been arranged by the Knapp Funeral Home in Clifton for Catherine Peterson. I'm Jake Lamore.
4: 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Hi, this is Cindy. 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Like I

0: More showers may pop up in the afternoon. It will be very cool, though. We're staying in the upper 60s. Just some clouds on Wednesday night in mid-50s, and then our second low-pressure system gets here on Thursday. That'll bring us more rain and thunderstorms, and we'll stay in the upper 60s. I'm meteorologist Steve Hamilton.
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1: River Country, WIVR. You're not going to get anywhere staying quiet all the time. If you need somebody, just say so. One from Dan and Shay. I'm Denny Case here with you in the Coors Light Happy Hour from 5 to 6 p.m. every Monday through Saturday here on this station. We're talking about the happiest hour on the radio, brought to you by the beer that makes you happy and makes you want to party. It's one from Hardy now. What's your favorite country song? 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
3: A cold front is dropping in for the overnight hours. Showers and thunderstorms, a really good possibility, will be in the low 60s. And then rain and thunderstorms looking likely in the morning on Wednesday. A few more showers may pop up in the afternoon. It will be very cool, though. We're staying in the upper 60s. Just some clouds on Wednesday night in mid-50s, and then our second low-pressure system gets here on Thursday. That'll bring us more rain and thunderstorms, and we'll stay in the upper 60s. I'm meteorologist Steve Hamilton.
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Country WIVR with Low Cash and Hometown Home. And speaking of hometowns, our hometown spotlight on Chabance this week. And you can stop out in Chabance at the General Store this Friday from 11 to noon and say hello to our very own Mike Tamano. From what I hear, he's going to have a chance for you to win some tickets to the Chabance Haunted House, too. It's Ella Langley, Loving Life Again, here on River Country WIVR.

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River Country, WIVR, and that's something that nobody could ever inherit from me because I'm broke as a joke. Ricochet, back to the 90s with Daddy's Money. Some of that great 90s country on River Country, WIVR. I'm Denny Case. We're your local radio home for the Chicago Bears. They're taking on the Atlanta Falcons this Sunday, and you can hear it all on this station, brought to you by our friends at the Clifton Dairy Queen, Best One Tire, Chicago Dough Pizza, and Miller Lite Beer. We're going to have that pregame coming your way at 10 o'clock in the morning on Sunday. The kickoff scheduled for noon. Chase Matthew with Hold It Down Now. 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
8: A cold front is dropping in for the overnight hours. Showers and thunderstorms, a really good possibility, will be in the low 60s. And then rain and thunderstorms looking likely in the morning on Wednesday. A few more showers may pop up in the afternoon. It will be very cool, though. We're staying in the upper 60s. Just some clouds on Wednesday night in mid-50s, and then our second low-pressure system gets here on Thursday. That'll bring us more rain and thunderstorms, and we'll stay in the upper 60s. I'm meteorologist Steve Hamilton.
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0: River Country, WIVR, sounds like the radio, one from Zach Top. I'm Denny Case, closing up this edition of the Coors Light Happy Hour. 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

0: 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Increasing clouds overnight, chance for rain, a low about 65. A complete look at the forecast is coming up. Checking your River Country news on this Tuesday evening, I'm Jake Lamore. Kankakee City Police say two people are in custody following a shots fired incident at Beckman Park Monday afternoon. According to reports, officers responded to the park in the 1600 block of Cobb Boulevard just before 3 Monday afternoon for a report of shots fired. Witnesses on the scene told officers two people allegedly fired shots toward a group of juveniles near the park's baseball fields before fleeing. No one was hurt from the gunfire. A search of the area turned up two handguns, three spent shell casings, a loaded magazine, and additional ammunition. Police located two people a short time later that matched the description told by witnesses near East DeWayne Boulevard and Justine Drive. Officers identified one adult as 18-year-old Jarrell W. Wade of Kankakee, and the other a juvenile whose identity is being withheld. Wade has been charged with aggravated unlawful use of a weapon, aggravated discharge of a firearm, and resisting a peace officer. The investigation remains ongoing, and if you have any information to share, you're urged to contact Kankakee Police. Mantino police arrested a 21-year-old Mantino man after he allegedly choked a woman and made unwanted advances toward her. According to reports, it was just after 1 Monday afternoon when officers were called to the parking lot of a grocery store in Bradley by a woman who said she'd been assaulted at a home in Mantino. The alleged victim reportedly told police she'd been in a pickup truck with Connor C. Harden when he allegedly tried to kiss her and then began to strangle her when she told him no. She said she eventually was able to get out of the truck and into a nearby car with friends who took her to the parking lot where they called police. Harden was arrested by Mantino police for aggravated criminal sexual abuse and unlawful restraint, among other charges.
1: NBC News Radio, I'm Scott Carr. The Vatican says Pope Leo has been diagnosed with lung cancer. The 71-year-old American-born pontiff underwent surgery today to remove a growth from his lung. While delivering prayers Sunday, the Pope had said doctors found the nodule and that it was detected at a very early stage. The Vatican says the surgery was successful. Kimberly Guilfoyle is resigning as U.S. ambassador to Greece after allegations of corruption. The former fiancé of Donald Trump Jr. has denied accusations that she asked businessman Eric Dieters to pay off her $100,000 credit card debt in exchange for access to the administration. New White House press secretary Katie Zakaria today told reporters Guilfoyle had been asked to step down. Cornell University in New York is banning all fraternity parties for the rest of this school year. As the investigation continues into a Jane Doe's accusation, she was raped by several members of the Chi Phi fraternity in 2024. Scott Carr, NBC News Radio.
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0: 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The Bulls visit the Bucks tomorrow night in preseason NBA action. The Bears visit the Falcons on Sunday. You can hear that game and follow the Bears all season long on this station. That's a check of your news on this Tuesday evening. Have a great night and thanks for listening. I'm Jake Lamore.
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4: A cold front is dropping in for the overnight hours. Showers and thunderstorms, a really good possibility, will be in the low 60s. And then rain and thunderstorms looking likely in the morning on Wednesday. A few more showers may pop up in the afternoon. It will be very cool, though. We're staying in the upper 60s. Just some clouds on Wednesday night in mid-50s, and then our second low pressure system gets here on Thursday. That'll bring us more rain and thunderstorms, and we'll stay in the upper 60s. I'm meteorologist Steve Hamilton.
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River Country, WIVR with Zach John King. Get to drinking. I'm Denny Case here with you on this Tuesday night. 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

0: River Country, WIVR, Graylin James with water at a wedding. Hey, I'm Denny Case. There's a local no-kill animal shelter called New Beginnings for Cats, and they're getting ready to host a big event this weekend. It's their annual Black Cat Bash, and it'll be at the Quality Inn and Suites on Route 50 in Bradley, 4:30 in the afternoon till 9 o'clock at night. They've got a sit-down dinner going on, entertainment, games, a cash bar, live and silent auctions, and a performance by a comedian named Jerry Pope. The tickets for this are $55 a piece. They're available by calling up Kim at 815-474-2782. Again, that's 815-474-2782. All the proceeds are going to go to help them care for the cats that live there at the shelter. And our very own Mike Rubel, who is very involved with New Beginnings for Cats, he's going to be the MC for the event. That's this Saturday at the Quality Inn in Bradley. You heard it here on River Country WIVR.
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1: Bears and Falcons, Sunday at noon on the Chicago Bears Radio Network. 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
4: A cold front is dropping in for the overnight hours. Showers and thunderstorms, a really good possibility, will be in the low 60s. And then rain and thunderstorms looking likely in the morning on Wednesday. A few more showers may pop up in the afternoon. It will be very cool, though. We're staying in the upper 60s. Just some clouds on Wednesday night in mid-50s. And then our second low pressure system gets here on Thursday. That'll bring us more rain and thunderstorms, and we'll stay in the upper 60s. I'm meteorologist Steve Hamilton.
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Country, WIVR, Brooks and Dunn doing the boot scootin' boogie. I'm Denny Case, and you can boot scoot your way over to St. Joseph's Parish this coming up Sunday. St. Joseph Holy Name Society hosting a pork chop drive-through from 10:30 to 1:30. You're going to get a pork chop sandwich with chips and applesauce for $10. You want a bottle of water? It's just another dollar. They want you to enter from Grove Street in Bradley and follow the signs. All right, that's this Sunday. Jelly Roll with Hands Up here on River Country, WIVR. Yeah.

River Country WIVR newcomer Kevin Powers together with Shaboozy and Move On. I'm Denny Case. Congratulations going out to Natalie Rose from Hersher. 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
1: 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I'm Denny Case, and are you into books? 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Jordan Davis, What My World Spins Around, here on River Country, WIVR. I love

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1: 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I just wanted to take a moment to say thank you, a heartfelt thank you, to all our customers for all their continued support over the years. The crew and I are truly humbled by this community. To us, taking care of you means pride in our performance, because doing the job right matters. Thank you for letting us serve you over the years. That's Angel Services, 815-268-4000, conveniently located at 113 North Pine Street. As always, God bless.
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3: A cold front is dropping in for the overnight hours. Showers and thunderstorms, a really good possibility, will be in the low 60s. And then rain and thunderstorms looking likely in the morning on Wednesday. A few more showers may pop up in the afternoon. It will be very cool, though. We're staying in the upper 60s. Just some clouds on Wednesday night in mid-50s, and then our second low-pressure system gets here on Thursday. That'll bring us more rain and thunderstorms, and we'll stay in the upper 60s. I'm meteorologist Steve Hamilton.
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Country, WIVR, Megan Maroney with 6 months later, and that's going to wrap things up here for me tonight. Best Jess is on her way in next, and I'll be back here with you tomorrow at 3. In the meantime, remember, every day's a gift, so enjoy the present. Believe in yourself, and others will too. This guy on the radio thanks the world of you. I'm Denny Case, leaving you tonight with this one from Blake Shelton, A Guy with a Girl. Thanks for listening to River Country, WIVR, the latest and the greatest. 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